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0: 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This is 24/7 news coverage with Rick Walker.
1: Arkansas State Police and law enforcement across the state say you should continue to pray for Fort Smith Police Officer Kyle Newman, his family and friends at the Fort Smith Police Department. The ASP family stands in support of our brother during this trying time. Newman was shot over the weekend while trying to make a traffic stop in Fort Smith. He's still listed in critical condition. Central Arkansas Veterans Healthcare System hosting a veteran town hall coming up a week from Wednesday, May 27th. That'll be from 10 to 11 in Class 134 at the Veteran and Military Resource Center. That's at 302 Donaghy Avenue. The release says that veterans can receive important information and healthcare updates during the one-hour event. And the Conway Public Schools remind you it's National Speech Pathologist Day. Today, the school system celebrates the incredible SLPs who work across the district to give the students the power of communication. I'm Rick Walker in the First Community Bank Triarc 24-Hour News Center, where community comes first. Member FDIC.
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4: From the Triarc Weather Center, we could see some scattered thunderstorms, otherwise partly cloudy, breezy, warm and humid overnight. Our low 72. Another round of rain and thunderstorms on Tuesday afternoon with a high 87. Showers and thunderstorms mid-60s Tuesday night, then rain early on Wednesday with a high 77. I'm staff meteorologist Dan Holliday from the Triarc Weather Center.
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1: 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It's snack time. 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Each week, the retro fitness host will be putting on 80s and 90s classics like Richard Simmons' Sweatin' to the Oldies, Step Aerobics with Cher, Jane Fonda's original workout series, and more. That's Tuesday, 5:30 p.m. at Lehman Library. 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They're going to meet at 7 o'clock at the Faulkner County Library. 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
2: From the Triarc Weather Center, we could see some scattered thunderstorms, otherwise partly cloudy, breezy, warm and humid overnight, our low 72. Another round of rain and thunderstorms on Tuesday afternoon with a high 87. Showers and thunderstorms mid-60s Tuesday night, then rain early on Wednesday with a high 77. I'm staff meteorologist Ann Holliday from the Triarc Weather Center.
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1: 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Really, I mean, I was impressed by not only the quality, but the options and different things that you've got available.
2: Absolutely. So we sell Hammerhead go-karts here. Hammerhead is a company based out of Texas that is actually owned by Polaris. We've got tiny ones for the little bitty guys, about 3 and up. And then we've got big ones, which we actually fit in, and they're a lot of fun. Every once in a while, the guys get bored, and they'll take them out and race them and have a good time, just kind of as a feel-good moment when they need a break.
1: Absolutely. So, you know, if people are, you know, already starting to think about, what am I going to do with the kids this summer? Then checking out these Hammerhead go-karts would be a fun thing. And if you're thinking, well, you know, I'd like to have a little fun with them too, it's great because it could be a family affair. Of course, at HoCo Turf this time of year, it's all talk about mowing and about, you know, working the property. And, you know, it's kind of gotten away from them in the winter months and things like that. So when you talk about all the different things that you've got available, I mean, everything from Husqvarna chainsaws to you got the Yanmar tractors, the big mowers. I mean, you've got it all, right?
2: We do. We're also a Red Max dealer, which makes us a little bit unique because not a lot of people have Red Max. Red Max is a very, very good product. They've got a full line of pruners and trimmers and leaf blowers. They currently have the biggest leaf blower on the market, and it is an absolute beast.
1: Well, what we need to do is we need to stop by and see you. So, HoCo Turf, that's located right on Highway 10, just, 2 miles past the Chenal Light, right?
2: That's exactly right. Right there on the left across from the West Pulaski Fire Department.
1: 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When do we find you there?
2: Monday through Friday, 8 to 5, and Saturdays, 8 to 2. And if you want to buy something, we can pretty much be reached anytime. You just give us a text, and we'll show up for you.
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4: From the Triarc Weather Center, we could see some scattered thunderstorms, otherwise partly cloudy, breezy, warm and humid overnight. Our low 72. Another round of rain and thunderstorms.

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1: Conway residents were out in force again over the weekend, protesting that proposed data center campus plan for the Lolly Road area. That project involves a roughly 300,000 square foot data center campus tied to the unnamed Fortune 100 company and an estimated $1 billion investment. Residents have raised concerns about a lack of information on tax incentives connected to the project, along with questions about the facility's water and power usage. Protesters said demonstrations be held every other Saturday morning until they feel their voices are being heard. Every match played, every sponsor involved, every volunteer hour given helps support the UAMS Win Rockefeller Cancer Institute's bone marrow transplant program. This year's tennis classic will be May 24th through the 31st at the Rebsman Tennis Center. You can watch world-class talent compete while supporting a cause that truly matters. And remember that every click counts. Wearing your seatbelt takes seconds, but it could save your life in a crash. Don't take the risk. Buckle up every trip, every time. A Click It or Ticket campaign is underway, running all the way through Memorial Day. They're going to be watching for you. Make sure you buckle up and get safe through the holiday. I'm Rick Walker in the First Community Bank Triarch 24-Hour News Center, where community comes first. 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
3: From the Triarch Weather Center, we could see some scattered thunderstorms. Otherwise, partly cloudy, breezy, warm and humid overnight. Our low 72. Another round of rain and thunderstorms on Tuesday afternoon with a high 87. Showers and thunderstorms mid-60s Tuesday night. Then rain early on Wednesday with a high 77. I'm staff meteorologist Ann Holliday from the Triarch Weather Center.
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2: Don't have to leave this town to see the world, 'cause it's something that I gotta do. 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

0: 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That's happening Thursday, 6 to 8 p.m. They'll have live music, food trucks, and yard games as well. 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The event is free. It's open to all. It's at Julius Breckling Riverfront Park in North Little Rock. That's happening Thursday, 6 to 7:30 p.m. Now, if you need more details, more information on these or other events, head to that website, triarcradio.com. 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
2: From the Triarch Weather Center, we could see some scattered thunderstorms, otherwise partly cloudy, breezy, warm and humid overnight. Our low 72. Another round of rain and thunderstorms on Tuesday afternoon with a high 87. Showers and thunderstorms mid-60s Tuesday night, then rain early on Wednesday with a high 77. I'm staff meteorologist Dan Holliday from the Triarch Weather Center.
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0: Cloudy, breezy, warm and humid overnight. Our low 72. Another round of rain and thunderstorms on Tuesday afternoon with a high 87. Showers and thunderstorms mid-60s Tuesday night. Then rain early on Wednesday with a high 77. I'm staff meteorologist Ann Holliday from the Triarch Weather Center.
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1: The annual Click It or Ticket campaign began Monday as Arkansas law enforcement agencies increased seatbelt enforcement ahead of Memorial Day travel. According to the Arkansas State Police, nearly 200 unbuckled people were killed in crashes across the state in 2024. Nationwide, federal data shows more than 9,000 died in crashes while not wearing seatbelts that same year. Arkansas State Police officials say the campaign aims to reduce fatal crashes by increasing seatbelt use statewide. Jacksonville Police Department investigating an incident that occurred Sunday night in which a 6-year-old boy died after a shooting. Officers from the city's police department responded around 7:30 to a location in the 4000 block of South Highway 161. Police found the child inside a vehicle with several gunshot wounds. Officers gave first aid to the boy, who was then taken to a local hospital, pronounced dead after arrival. Two adults were also in the vehicle, but were not hurt. Investigators still looking into the case. Police have not released details about possible suspects or a motive. If you have information about the shooting, contact the Jacksonville Police Department in their Criminal Investigation Division at 501-982-3191. I'm Rick Walker in the First Community Bank Triarch 24-Hour News Center, where community comes first. Member FDIC.
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4: From the Triarch Weather Center, we could see some scattered thunderstorms, otherwise partly cloudy, breezy, warm and humid overnight. Our low 72. Another round of rain and thunderstorms on Tuesday afternoon with a high 87. Showers and thunderstorms mid-60s Tuesday night, then rain early on Wednesday with a high 77. I'm staff meteorologist Dan Holliday from the Triarch Weather Center.
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0: 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Faulkner County Animal Shelter has added another volunteer orientation day. 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That's being presented by the Penn Point Writers Group, ages 18 and over. That's Saturday from noon to 2. Asking what makes a novel a novel. The Penn Point Writers Group hosts their latest workshop on novel writing, as well as delving into different types of genres and subgenres. Again, that's for adults 18 and older. And you're invited to a Memorial Day ceremony. 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
1: From the Triarc Weather Center, we could see some scattered thunderstorms, otherwise partly cloudy, breezy, warm and humid overnight. Our low 72. Another round of rain and thunderstorms on Tuesday afternoon with a high 87. Showers and thunderstorms mid-60s Tuesday night, then rain early on Wednesday with a high 77. I'm staff meteorologist Dan Holliday from the Triarc Weather Center.
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0: The Triarc Weather Center, we could see some scattered thunderstorms, otherwise partly cloudy, breezy, warm and humid overnight. Low 72. Another round of rain and thunderstorms on Tuesday afternoon with a high 87. Showers and thunderstorms mid-60s Tuesday night, then rain early on Wednesday with a high 77. I'm staff meteorologist Dan Holliday from the Triarc Weather Center.
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1: 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They announced that a Level 3 high-risk sex offender named Jerry Heggie is in Conway. He's a white male, 6'2", 150 pounds, with blue eyes, gray balding hair. His date of birth was July 6th of 1968. He's considered homeless and has no employer. His criminal history is sexual contact with a juvenile female. If you have information, contact the Conway Police Department. I'm Rick Walker in the First Community Bank Triarch 24-Hour News Center, where community comes first. 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
2: From the Triarch Weather Center, we could see some scattered thunderstorms, otherwise partly cloudy, breezy, warm and humid overnight. Our low 72. Another round of rain and thunderstorms on Tuesday afternoon with a high 87. Showers and thunderstorms mid-60s Tuesday night, then rain early on Wednesday with a high 77. I'm staff meteorologist Ann Holliday from the Triarch Weather Center.
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0: 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Circe Parks and Recreation Summer Programs for Children put their list out. 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
2: From the Triarc Weather Center, we could see some scattered thunderstorms, otherwise partly cloudy, breezy, warm and humid overnight. Our low 72. Another round of rain and thunderstorms on Tuesday afternoon with a high 87. Showers and thunderstorms mid-60s Tuesday night, then rain early on Wednesday with a high 77. I'm staff meteorologist Ann Holliday from the Triarc Weather Center.
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5: From the Triarc Weather Center, we could see some scattered thunderstorms, otherwise partly cloudy, breezy, warm and humid overnight. Our low 72. Another round of rain and thunderstorms on Tuesday afternoon with a high 87. Showers and thunderstorms mid-60s Tuesday night, then rain early on Wednesday with a high 77. I'm Stephanie, the meteorologist, and Holiday from the Triarc Weather Center.
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2: Well, Morrilton's population has grown by over 3% since the 2020 census. This is according to data released Thursday by the Census Bureau. The 2025 population estimates show Morrilton with a population of 7,195 compared to 6,979 at the 2020 count. Conway County likewise has grown by a little over 3%. Pope County has grown about 2.5%, and the city of Russellville grew by about 1.7%. As we told you, the city of Conway continues to grow at a rapid pace. Census Bureau reports Conway's population reached more than 72,000 residents as of July 1st of 2025. Central Arkansas Veterans Healthcare Systems will host a veteran town hall coming up on Wednesday, the 27th. That'll be from 10 to 11 in Class 134 at the Veteran and Military Resource Center at 302 Donaghy Avenue in Conway. The release states that veterans can receive important information and healthcare updates during the one-hour event, including clinic updates, tele-emergency care, Park A prescription program, and other related services. I'm Rick Walker in the First Community Bank Triarch 24-Hour News Center, where community comes first. 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
3: From the Triarch Weather Center, we could see some scattered thunderstorms, otherwise partly cloudy, breezy, warm and humid overnight. Our low 72. Another round of rain and thunderstorms on Tuesday afternoon with a high 87. Showers and thunderstorms mid-60s Tuesday night, then rain early on Wednesday with a high 77. I'm staff meteorologist Ann Holliday from the Triarch Weather Center.
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0: Now here's a look at your Triarc Community Calendar. It's snack time. 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Also, a chance to get fit at the library with a guided low-impact workout with a nostalgic feel. 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Each week, the Retro Fitness hosts will be putting on 80s and 90s classics like Richard Simmons' Sweat into the Oldies, Step Aerobics with Cher, Jane Fonda's original workout series, and more. That's Tuesday, 5:30 p.m. at Lehman Library. 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
1: From the Triarc Weather Center, we could see some scattered thunderstorms, otherwise partly cloudy, breezy, warm and humid overnight, our low 72. Another round of rain and thunderstorms on Tuesday afternoon with a high 87. Showers and thunderstorms mid-60s Tuesday night, then rain early on Wednesday with a high 77. I'm staff meteorologist Dan Holliday from the Triarc Weather Center.
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2: Hey, this is JR. 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
4: Y107. April joins us from Hoco Turf and Outdoor Equipment. In April, we've moved into May. I know. We had your month where we celebrated you. Now it's time to celebrate May and getting into, service season, because some folks, because of the drier conditions, maybe haven't had to mow as much as what they anticipated. And so they really haven't gotten the equipment broken in. And now they're starting to get out there and to find some of the broken in needs to be repaired because it's broken, right?
5: That's right. We are in what we call the beginning of the season, and we are full swing. You know, it's one of those things people don't think about in the wintertime months. They worry about that lawn equipment later, and then they have a problem. They come to us and they're like, oh, I should have came earlier.
4: Well, you know, don't wait. Don't delay anymore, because while regular service and maintenance is very important, it's also important to have it working when you're ready for it. 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And when we talk about repairs, it's not just mowers that you guys work on.
5: 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And so we work on pretty much everything here. 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
5: 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We're about 2 miles west of the Chenal Light. They're by the Chenal Walmart. We are open Monday through Friday, 8 to 5, Saturdays, 8 to 2. 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We do a lot of giveaways there.
6: From the Triarc Weather Center, we could see some scattered thunderstorms, otherwise partly cloudy, breezy, warm, and humid.

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1: Mark Furman, the disgraced LA police detective who discovered the infamous bloody glove in the O.J. Simpson murder case, later pleaded no contest to perjury, has died at the age of 74. He died in Idaho, where he had been living after battling an aggressive form of cancer, according to TMZ. He was hospitalized for roughly a week before his death. The death certificate is confidential in Idaho. There'll be no other information provided through the office. Officials with Friends of Arkansas PBS said yesterday the group was closing in quickly on its funding goal. Officials said the group was about $271,000 short of its $2 million goal. Support came from 1,215 viewers in 64 Arkansas counties, as well as Arkansas foundations that have pledged $1.5 million annually over the next 3 years. Contributors include the Walton Family Foundation, the Tyson Family Foundation, and the Sheck Family Foundation. 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I'm Rick Walker in the First Community Bank Triarch 24-Hour News Center, where community comes first. 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
2: From the Triarch Weather Center, we could see some scattered thunderstorms, otherwise partly cloudy, breezy, warm and humid overnight. Our low 72. Another round of rain and thunderstorms on Tuesday afternoon with a high 87. Showers and thunderstorms mid-60s Tuesday night, then rain early on Wednesday with a high 77. I'm staff meteorologist Ann Holliday from the Triarch Weather Center.
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Cliff and Susan will be performing at City Hall Park. 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And it's a night of dancing, dancing at dusk with the Southwest Steppers Dance Workout Class. The event is free. It's open to all. It's at Julius Breckling Riverfront Park in North Little Rock. That's happening Thursday, 6 to 7:30 p.m. Now, if you need more details, more information on these or other events, head to that website, triarchradio.com. 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
1: From the Triarc Weather Center, we could see some scattered thunderstorms, otherwise partly cloudy, breezy, warm and humid overnight. Our low 72. Another round of rain and thunderstorms on Tuesday afternoon with a high 87. Showers and thunderstorms mid-60s Tuesday night, then rain early on Wednesday with a high 77. I'm staff meteorologist Ann Holliday from the Triarc Weather Center.

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6: From the TriArch Weather Center, we could see some scattered thunderstorms, otherwise partly cloudy, breezy, warm and humid overnight. Our low 72. Another round of rain and thunderstorms on Tuesday afternoon with a high 87. Showers and thunderstorms mid-60s Tuesday night, then rain early on Wednesday with a high 77. I'm staff meteorologist Ann Holliday from the TriArch Weather Center.
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1: The annual Click It or Ticket campaign began Monday as Arkansas law enforcement agencies increased seatbelt enforcement ahead of Memorial Day travel. According to the Arkansas State Police, nearly 200 unbuckled people were killed in crashes across the state in 2024. Nationwide, federal data shows more than 9,000 died in crashes while not wearing seatbelts that same year. Arkansas State Police officials say the campaign aims to reduce fatal crashes by increasing seatbelt use statewide. Jacksonville Police Department investigating an incident that occurred Sunday night in which a six-year-old boy died after a shooting. Officers from the city's police department responded around 7:30 to a location in the 4,000 block of South Highway 161. Police found the child inside a vehicle with several gunshot wounds. Officers gave first aid to the boy, who was then taken to a local hospital, pronounced dead after arrival. Two adults were also in the vehicle, but were not hurt. Investigators still looking into the case. Police have not released details about possible suspects or a motive. If you have information about the shooting, contact the Jacksonville Police Department in their Criminal Investigation Division at 501-982-3191. I'm Rick Walker in the First Community Bank Triarch 24-Hour News Center, where community comes first. 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
3: Absolutely. 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We've got tiny ones for the little bitty guys, about three and up. And then we've got big ones, which we actually fit in, and they're a lot of fun. Every once in a while, the guys get bored and they'll take them out and race them and have a good time, just kind of as a feel-good moment when they need a break.
2: Absolutely. So, you know, people are, you know, already starting to think about, what am I going to do with the kids this summer? Then checking out these Hammerhead go-karts would be a fun thing. And if you're thinking, well, you know, I'd like to have a little fun with them too, it's great because it could be a family affair. Of course, at HOCO Turf this time of year, it's all talk about mowing and about, you know, working the property. And, you know, it's kind of gotten away from them in the winter months and things like that. So when you talk about all the different things that you've got available, I mean, everything from Husqvarna chainsaws to you've got the Yanmar tractors, the big mowers. I mean, you've got it all, right?
3: We do. We're also a Red Max dealer, which makes us a little bit unique because not a lot of people have Red Max. Red Max is a very, very good product. They've got a full line of pruners and trimmers and leaf blowers. They currently have the biggest leaf blower on the market, and it is an absolute beast.
2: Well, what we need to do is we need to stop by and see you. So, HOCO Turf, that's located right on Highway 10, just, 2 miles past the Chenal Light, right?
3: That's exactly right. Right there on the left across from the West Pulaski Fire Department.
2: 9325 Ferndale Cutoff Road. When do we find you there?
3: Monday through Friday, 8 to 5, and Saturdays, 8 to 2. And if you want to buy something, we can pretty much be reached anytime. You just give us a text, and we'll show up for you.
4: From the Triarch Weather Center, we could see some scattered thunderstorms, otherwise partly cloudy, breezy, warm and humid overnight. Our low 72. Another round of rain and thunderstorms on Tuesday afternoon with a high 87. Showers and thunderstorms mid-60s Tuesday night, then rain early on Wednesday with a high 77. I'm staff meteorologist Dan Holliday from the Triarch Weather Center.
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0: 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Faulkner County Animal Shelter has added another volunteer orientation day. It's happening Saturday from noon to 2 p.m. At orientation, you'll learn how to provide enrichment for the animals in the care and discover ways you can help find them loving homes. To RSVP, you can email questions at FaulknerCountyAnimalShelter.com. What is a novel? That's being presented by the Penn Point Writers Group, ages 18 and over. That's Saturday from noon to 2. Asking what makes a novel a novel? The Penn Point Writers Group hosts their latest workshop on novel writing, as well as delving into different types of genres and subgenres. Again, that's for adults 18 and older. And you're invited to a Memorial Day ceremony. That's happening Monday, May 25th at 11 a.m. That's going to be at Veterans Park Community Center, 508 North Lincoln Street in Cabot. 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I'm Jennifer Lipp with your TriArc Community Calendar on My Country Y107.
1: 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So I slid over like a steel guitar. We started talking till I...

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1: From the Triarc Weather Center, we could see some scattered thunderstorms, otherwise partly cloudy, breezy, warm and humid overnight, our low 72. Another round of rain and thunderstorms on Tuesday afternoon with a high 87. Showers and thunderstorms mid-60s Tuesday night, then rain early on Wednesday with a high 77. I'm staff meteorologist Ann Holliday from the Triarc Weather Center.

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0: From the Triarc Weather Center, we could see some scattered thunderstorms. Otherwise, partly cloudy, breezy, warm and humid overnight. Our low 72. Another round of rain and thunderstorms on Tuesday afternoon with a high 87. Showers and thunderstorms mid-60s Tuesday night. Then rain early on Wednesday with a high 77. I'm Stephanie, the urologist, Ann Holliday from the Triarc Weather Center.
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4: From the Triarch Weather Center, we could see some scattered thunderstorms, otherwise partly cloudy, breezy, warm and humid overnight. Arlo 72. Another round of rain and thunderstorms on Tuesday afternoon with a high 87. Showers and thunderstorms mid-60s Tuesday night, then rain early on Wednesday with a high 77. I'm staff meteorologist Dan Holliday from the Triarch Weather Center.
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1: 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They announced that a Level 3 high-risk sex offender named Jerry Heggie is in Conway. He's a white male, 6'2", 150 pounds, with blue eyes, gray balding hair. His date of birth was July 6th of 1968. He's considered homeless and has no employer. His criminal history is sexual contact with a juvenile female. If you have information, contact the Conway Police Department. I'm Rick Walker in the First Community Bank Tri-Arc 24-Hour News Center, where community comes first. 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
2: From the Tri-Arc Weather Center, we could see some scattered thunderstorms, otherwise partly cloudy, breezy, warm and humid overnight, our low 72. Another round of rain and thunderstorms on Tuesday afternoon with a high 87. Showers and thunderstorms mid-60s Tuesday night, then rain early on Wednesday with a high 77. I'm staff meteorologist Ann Holliday from the Tri-Arc Weather Center.
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0: April joins us from Hoco Turf and Outdoor Equipment. In April, we've moved into May. I know we had your month where we celebrated you. Now it's time to celebrate May and getting into, service season, because some folks, because of the drier conditions, maybe haven't had to mow as much as what they anticipated. And so they really haven't gotten the equipment broken in. And now they're starting to get out there and to find some of the broken in needs to be repaired because it's broken, right?
1: That's right. We are in what we call the beginning of the season, and we are full swing. You know, it's one of those things people don't think about in the wintertime months. They worry about that lawn equipment later, and then they have a problem, they come to us and they're like, oh, I should have came earlier.
0: Well, you know, don't wait. Don't delay anymore, because while regular service and maintenance is very important, it's also important to have it working when you're ready for it. Nonetheless, the grass is greening and folks are out there mowing. And when we talk about repairs, it's not just mowers that you guys work on.
1: That's right. 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And so we work on pretty much everything here. Tractors, lawnmowers, chainsaws, side-by-sides, ATVs, trailers, you name it, we work on it.
0: Speaking of tractors, the MR tractors you guys have out there are just incredible. Technological advances they've made are incredible, but the sturdiness of these tractors that you've got with the MR is something that really is impressive.
1: That's right. 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They're an excellent product. They have a great reputation, especially in the heavy equipment industry. And we got lots of rebates on them right now. 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
0: Absolutely. Hoco Turf, where do we find you and how do we find you?
1: 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We're about 2 miles west of the Chenal Light. They're by the Chenal Walmart. We are open Monday through Friday, 8 to 5, Saturdays, 8 to 2. 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We do a lot of giveaways there.
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1: From the Triarc Weather Center, we could see some scattered thunderstorms, otherwise partly cloudy, breezy, warm and humid overnight. Our low 72. Another round of rain and thunderstorms on Tuesday afternoon with a high 87. Showers and thunderstorms mid-60s Tuesday night, then rain early on Wednesday with a high 77. I'm staff meteorologist Ann Holliday from the Triarc Weather Center.

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7: From the Triarc Weather Center, we could see some scattered thunderstorms, otherwise partly cloudy, breezy, warm and humid overnight. Our low 72. Another round of rain and thunderstorms on Tuesday afternoon with a high 87. Showers and thunderstorms mid-60s Tuesday night, then rain early on Wednesday with a high 77. I'm staff meteorologist Dan Holliday from the Triarc Weather Center.
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0: we are joined by my good friend, Miss April, over at HoCo Turf, and located there on Ferndale Cutoff Road. This is springtime fun time. I mean, I know summertime is fun time, too, but it's not too early to start thinking about the go-karts and the selection of go-karts that you have over at HoCo Turf. Really, I mean, I was impressed by not only the quality, but the options and different things that you've got available.
1: Absolutely. So we sell Hammerhead go-karts here. Hammerhead is a company based out of Texas that is actually owned by Polaris. We've got tiny ones for the little bitty guys, about 3 and up. And then we've got big ones, which we actually fit in, and they're a lot of fun. Every once in a while, the guys get bored, and they'll take them out and race them and have a good time, just kind of as a feel-good moment when they need a break.
0: Absolutely. So, you know, if people are, you know, already starting to think about, what am I going to do with the kids this summer? Then checking out these Hammerhead go-karts would be a fun thing. And if you're thinking, well, you know, I'd like to have a little fun with them too, it's great because it could be a family affair. Of course, at HoCo Turf this time of year, it's all talk about mowing and about, you know, working the property. And, you know, it's kind of gotten away from them in the winter months and things like that. So when you talk about all the different things that you've got available, I mean, everything from Husqvarna chainsaws to you got the Yanmar tractors, the big mowers. I mean, you've got it all, right?
1: We do. We're also a Red Max dealer, which makes us a little bit unique because not a lot of people have Red Max. Red Max is a very, very good product. They've got a full line of pruners and trimmers and leaf blowers. They currently have the biggest leaf blower on the market, and it is an absolute beast.
0: Well, what we need to do is we need to stop by and see you. So, HoCo Turf, that's located right on Highway 10, just 2 miles past the Chenal Light, right?
1: That's exactly right. Right there on the left across from the West Pulaski Fire Department.
0: 9325 Ferndale Cutoff Road. When do we find you there?
1: Monday through Friday, 8 to 5, and Saturdays, 8 to 2. 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

0: 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This is 24/7 news coverage with Rick Walker.
1: Well, Morrilton's population has grown by over 3% since the 2020 census. This according to data released Thursday by the Census Bureau. The 2025 population estimates show Morrilton with a population of 7,195 compared to 6,979 at the 2020 count. Conway County likewise has grown by a little over 3%. Pope County has grown about 2.5%, and the city of Russellville grew by about 1.7%. As we told you, the city of Conway continues to grow at a rapid pace. Census Bureau reports Conway's population reached more than 72,000 residents as of July 1st of 2025. Central Arkansas Veterans Healthcare Systems will host a veteran town hall coming up on Wednesday, the 27th. That'll be from 10 to 11 in Class 134 at the Veteran and Military Resource Center at 302 Donaghy Avenue in Conway. The release states that veterans can receive important information and healthcare updates during the one-hour event, including clinic updates, tele-emergency care, Park A prescription program, and other related services. I'm Rick Walker in the First Community Bank Tri-Arc 24-Hour News Center, where community comes first. 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
2: From the Tri-Arc Weather Center, we could see some scattered thunderstorms, otherwise partly cloudy, breezy, warm and humid overnight, our low 72. Another round of rain and thunderstorms on Tuesday afternoon with a high 87. Showers and thunderstorms mid-60s Tuesday night, then rain early on Wednesday with a high 77. I'm staff meteorologist Dan Holliday from the Tri-Arc Weather Center.
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It's snack time. Tuesday, 5 p.m. at the Nixon Library in Jacksonville, you can try snacks from Thailand and rate them with emojis. Plus, you'll learn fun facts about Thailand. Also, a chance to get fit at the library with a guided low-impact workout with a nostalgic feel. You'll have a blast and get fit with a throwback workout program for all ages. Each week, the Retro Fitness hosts will be putting on 80s and 90s classics like Richard Simmons' Sweatin' to the Oldies, Step Aerobics with Cher, Jane Fonda's original workout series, and more. That's Tuesday, 5:30 p.m. at Lehman Library. 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They're going to meet at 7 o'clock at the Faulkner County Library. 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
1: From the Triarc Weather Center, we could see some scattered thunderstorms, otherwise partly cloudy, breezy, warm and humid overnight. Our low 72. Another round of rain and thunderstorms on Tuesday afternoon with a high 87. Showers and thunderstorms mid-60s Tuesday night, then rain early on Wednesday with a high 77. I'm staff meteorologist Ann Holliday from the Triarc Weather Center.

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5: From the Triarch Weather Center, we could see some scattered thunderstorms, otherwise partly cloudy, breezy, warm and humid overnight. Our low 72. Another round of rain and thunderstorms on Tuesday afternoon with a high 87. Showers and thunderstorms mid-60s Tuesday night, then rain early on Wednesday with a high 77. I'm staff meteorologist Ann Holliday from the Triarch Weather Center.
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1: Mark Furman, the disgraced LA police detective who discovered the infamous bloody glove in the O.J. Simpson murder case, later pleaded no contest to perjury, has died at the age of 74. He died in Idaho, where he had been living after battling an aggressive form of cancer. According to TMZ, he was hospitalized for roughly a week before his death. The death certificate is confidential in Idaho. There'll be no other information provided through the office. Officials with Friends of Arkansas PBS said yesterday the group was closing in quickly on its funding goal. Officials said the group was about $271,000 short of its $2 million goal. Support came from 1,215 viewers in 64 Arkansas counties, as well as Arkansas foundations that have pledged $1.5 million annually over the next 3 years. Contributors include the Walton Family Foundation, the Tyson Family Foundation, and the Sheck Family Foundation. 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I'm Rick Walker in the First Community Bank Triarch 24-Hour News Center, where community comes first. 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
2: From the Triarch Weather Center, we could see some scattered thunderstorms, otherwise partly cloudy, breezy, warm and humid overnight, our low 72. Another round of rain and thunderstorms on Tuesday afternoon with a high 87. Showers and thunderstorms mid-60s Tuesday night, then rain early on Wednesday with a high 77. I'm staff meteorologist Ann Holliday from the Triarch Weather Center.
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That's happening Thursday, 6 to 8 p.m. They'll have live music, food trucks, and yard games as well. And it's a night of dancing, dancing at dusk with the Southwest Steppers Dance Workout Class. The event is free. It's open to all. It's at Julius Breckling Riverfront Park in North Little Rock. That's happening Thursday, 6 to 7:30 p.m. Now, if you need more details, more information on these or other events, head to that website, triarchradio.com. 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I'm Jennifer Lipp with your Triarch Community Calendar on My Country Y107.

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1: April joins us from Hoco Turf and Outdoor Equipment. In April, we've moved into May. I know, we had your month where we celebrated you. Now it's time to celebrate May and getting into, service season, because some folks, because of the drier conditions, maybe haven't had to mow as much as what they anticipated. And so they really haven't gotten the equipment broken in. And now they're starting to get out there and to find some of the broken in needs to be repaired because it's broken, right?
2: That's right. We are in what we call the beginning of the season, and we are full swing. You know, it's one of those things people don't think about in the wintertime months. They worry about that lawn equipment later, and then they have a problem. They come to us and they're like, oh, I should have came earlier.
1: Well, you know, don't wait. Don't delay anymore, because while regular service and maintenance is very important, it's also important to have it work and when you're ready for it. 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
2: 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And so we work on pretty much everything here. Tractors, lawnmowers, chainsaws, side-by-sides, ATVs, trailers, you name it, we work on it.
1: Speaking of tractors, the Yanmar tractors you guys have out there are just incredible. Technological advances they've made are incredible, but the sturdiness of these tractors that you've got with Yanmar are something that really is impressive.
2: 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They're an excellent product. 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
1: Absolutely. Hoco Turf, where do we find you and how do we find you?
2: 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We're about 2 miles west of the Chenal Light. They're by the Chenal Walmart. We are open Monday through Friday, 8 to 5, Saturdays, 8 to 2. 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
3: From the Triarc Weather Center, we could see some scattered thunderstorms, otherwise partly cloudy, breezy, warm and humid overnight. Our low 72. Another round of rain and thunderstorms on Tuesday afternoon with a high 87. Showers and thunderstorms mid-60s Tuesday night, then rain early on Wednesday with a high 77. I'm staff meteorologist Ann Holliday from the Triarc Weather Center.

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4: From the Triarc Weather Center, we could see some scattered thunderstorms, otherwise partly cloudy, breezy, warm and humid overnight, our low 72. Another round of rain and thunderstorms on Tuesday afternoon with a high 87. Showers and thunderstorms mid-60s Tuesday night, then rain early on Wednesday with a high 77. I'm staff meteorologist Dan Holliday from the Triarc Weather Center.
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Hello, it's Christina the Culture Queen, bringing you everything you need to know to be in the know and to be entertained. Culture, cuisine, entertainment, I'm Christina Munoz-Madsen and I've got you covered. Reynolds Performance Hall on the UCA campus in Conway announced their season lineup last week, and there are some fantastic shows coming next year. Upcoming performances include Ann Wilson and Tripster, Velveteen, a new musical, Clue, Fragile Rock, Back to the Rock Live, Straight No Chaser, Curious George, The Golden Meatball, Mark Chestnut, Mrs. Doubtfire, the new musical comedy, A Christmas Story, the musical, Shucked, Dominate the Storm with Reed Timmer, Dr. Kaboom, Look Out, Science is Coming, Frankie Moreno, Rock and Roll, remastered with the Conway Symphony Orchestra, Twitty and Lynn, a salute to Conway and Loretta, Tales from the Field with Jeff Corwin and

0: so much more. 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And if your kids enjoy music and the arts, the Nature and Arts Summer Camp at Wildwood Park for the Arts in West Little Rock may be a perfect fit. 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If you have entertainment options you'd like for us to share about, send me an email at christinatheculturequeen@gmail.com. I'm Christina the Culture Queen, bringing you everything you need to know to be in the know and be entertained.
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1: The annual Click It or Ticket campaign began Monday as Arkansas law enforcement agencies increased seatbelt enforcement ahead of Memorial Day travel. According to the Arkansas State Police, nearly 200 unbuckled people were killed in crashes across the state in 2024. Nationwide, federal data shows more than 9,000 died in crashes while not wearing seatbelts that same year. Arkansas State Police officials say the campaign aims to reduce fatal crashes by increasing seatbelt use statewide. Jacksonville Police Department investigating an incident that occurred Sunday night in which a 6-year-old boy died after a shooting. Officers from the city's police department responded around 7:30 to a location in the 4000 block of South Highway 161. Police found the child inside a vehicle with several gunshot wounds. Officers gave first aid to the boy, who was then taken to a local hospital, pronounced dead after arrival. Two adults were also in the vehicle, but were not hurt. Investigators still looking into the case. Police have not released details about possible suspects or a motive. If you have information about the shooting, contact the Jacksonville Police Department in their Criminal Investigation Division at 501-982-3191. I'm Rick Walker in the First Community Bank Triarch 24-Hour News Center, where community comes first. 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
3: From the Triarch Weather Center, we could see some scattered thunderstorms, otherwise partly cloudy, breezy, warm and humid overnight, our low 72. Another round of rain and thunderstorms on Tuesday afternoon with a high 87. Showers and thunderstorms mid-60s Tuesday night, then rain early on Wednesday with a high 77. I'm staff meteorologist Dan Holliday from the Triarch Weather Center.
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1: 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What is a novel? That's being presented by the Penn Point Writers Group, ages 18 and over. That's Saturday from noon to 2. Asking what makes a novel a novel. The Penn Point Writers Group hosts their latest workshop on novel writing, as well as delving into different types of genres and subgenres. Again, that's for adults 18 and older. And you're invited to a Memorial Day ceremony. That's happening Monday, May 25th at 11 a.m. That's going to be at Veterans Park Community Center, 508 North Lincoln Street in Cabot. If you need more information, you can head to the website, triarcradio.com. 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
2: From the Tri-Arc Weather Center, we could see some scattered thunderstorms, otherwise partly cloudy, breezy, warm and humid overnight, our low 72. Another round of rain and thunderstorms on Tuesday afternoon with a high 87. Showers and thunderstorms mid-60s Tuesday night, then rain early on Wednesday with a high 77. I'm staff meteorologist Dan Holliday from the Tri-Arc Weather Center.

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4: From the Triarc Weather Center, areas of showers and a few thunderstorms will continue this morning and again this afternoon. Temperatures in the mid to upper 80s. Another round of rain and thunderstorms with a frontal boundary pushing through are low in the mid to upper 60s tonight. Then showers and a few thunderstorms likely Wednesday with a high back in the upper 70s. More scattered storms Wednesday night and again on Thursday with a high in the mid to upper 70s. I'm staff meteorologist Dan Holliday from the Triarc Weather Center.
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Today's Best Country, My Country, Y107 with JR. Welcome to another day in a potential severe weather day. Yeah, slight risk. We'll keep an eye out for you right here on My Country, Y107. Good morning.

0: In the know and to be entertained. Culture, cuisine, entertainment. I'm Christina Munoz-Madsen and I've got you covered. Reynolds Performance Hall on the UCA campus in Conway announced their season lineup last week, and there are some fantastic shows coming next year. Upcoming performances include Ann Wilson and Tripster, Velveteen, a new musical, Clue, Fragile Rock, Back to the Rock Live, Straight No Chaser, Curious George, The Golden Meatball, Mark Chestnut, Mrs. Doubtfire, the new musical comedy, A Christmas Story, the musical, Shucked, Dominate the Storm with Reed Timmer, Dr. Kaboom, Look Out, Science is Coming, Frankie Moreno, Rock and Roll Remastered with the Conway Symphony Orchestra, Twitty and Lynn, A Salute to Conway and Loretta, Tales from the Field with Jeff Corwin, and so much more. 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And if your kids enjoy music and the arts, the Nature and Arts Summer Camp at Wildwood Park for the Arts in West Little Rock may be a perfect fit. 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It'll be June 8th through 12th from 9 to 3 daily. 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I'm Christina the Culture Queen, bringing you everything you need to know to be in the know and be entertained.
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My Country Y107 playing today's best country for you as we get up and rolling on another morning. We got our boots off. Now it's time to put our boots on and face the day. But taking boots off is a lot more fun, all right? John Party on My Country Y107.

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3: Today's best country is right here, my country, Y107 with JR. And speaking of the best, taking care of me and our community the best is Conway Regional. That's right. You know, a little over 6 years ago, I had heart surgery, and that was really my first in-depth experience with Conway Regional, but there were so many other things that working with Conway Regional, I was able to get to know them well and get to experience that high-quality, compassionate health care that they provide at Conway Regional. And Conway Regional continues to deliver that today right here in our community. And so I want to remind you that Conway Regional is our local health care system, all right? 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They're taking care of me. 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All through the years, Conway Regional is continuing to introduce innovative products and programs and technologies and treatments that help us as a community live better. 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
6: From the Triarc Weather Center, areas of showers and a few thunderstorms will continue this morning and again this afternoon. Temperatures in the mid to upper 80s. Another round of rain and thunderstorms with a frontal boundary pushing through are low in the mid to upper 60s tonight. Then showers and a few thunderstorms likely Wednesday with a high back in the upper 70s. More scattered storms Wednesday night and again on Thursday with a high in the mid to upper 70s. I'm Staff Meteorologist Dan Holliday from the Triarc Weather Center.
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My Country Y107 is the home of today's best country, 24 hours a day, 7 days a week. We play it all for you, including the very talented and much awarded Ella Langley. Good morning. She

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1: 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They announced that a Level 3 high-risk sex offender named Jerry Heggie is in Conway. He's a white male, 6'2", 150 pounds, with blue eyes, gray balding hair. His date of birth was July 6th of 1968. He's considered homeless and has no employer. His criminal history is sexual contact with a juvenile female. If you have information, contact the Conway Police Department. I'm Rick Walker in the First Community Bank Triarch 24-Hour News Center, where community comes first. 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
6: From the Triarch Weather Center, areas of showers and a few thunderstorms will continue this morning and again this afternoon. Temperatures in the mid to upper 80s. Another round of rain and thunderstorms with a frontal boundary pushing through are low in the mid to upper 60s tonight. Then showers and a few thunderstorms likely Wednesday with a high back in the upper 70s. More scattered storms Wednesday night and again on Thursday with a high in the mid to upper 70s. I'm Staff Meteorologist Dan Holliday from the Triarch Weather Center.
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0: horses. My Country, Y107. Me and a coffee cup, we are ready to roll for a Tuesday morning here.
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Searcy Parks and Recreation Summer Programs for Children put their list out. 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

0: Good morning. It's time to take a look back and a look ahead at what is happening in sports with our Chris Crane Hyundai Sports Update. In high school baseball, the Conway Wampus Cavs defeated Jonesboro Friday 13-1 with Owen Davenport getting the complete game victory and Sean Cover hitting a three-run blast after a 45-minute lightning delay that moved Conway into the semifinals on Saturday. But on Saturday, the Cats fell to Bryant 12-6, coming up one game short of the state finals. Follow Conway Sports all season long on Cat Country 98.9 and 92.5. In softball, the Lady Cats fell 18-15 to Bentonville West on Friday to end their season, in spite of Sylvia King throwing 175 pitches in the game. The Greenbrier Baseball Panthers defeated Whitehall 10-0 in the first round, but fell 6-2 to Valley View on Friday to end their season. Meanwhile, the Greenbrier Lady Panthers battled to extra innings, but came up short 6-5 in 8 innings to end their season. The Valonia Lady Eagles lost 3-2 at Green County Tech against Sheridan on Thursday, which ended their season. The Searcy Lions baseball team fell to Greenwood Thursday at Green County Tech in the first-round action, while the Lady Lions softball defeated Siloam Springs 10-9 in their first-round game at Paragould High School, but then lost to Sylvan Hills 2-0 on Friday. Conway St. Joe baseball defeated Magazine 15-0 on Thursday, defeated Concord 11-1 to advance to Saturday's semifinals against Mount Ida, but they fell 5-4. Mayflower softball lost to Smack over Friday 5-2 after defeating Walnut Ridge 6-4 in the 3A tournament in Harrison. Whitman softball saw their season end against Riverside Friday 10-5 after defeating Alcorn 14-0 on Thursday at Palestine Wheatley. In boys soccer, Conway defeated Fayetteville 2-1 Thursday in Conway, then fell 3-0 against Bentonville on Friday. In the 5A tournament, the Greenbrier Panthers fell 2-1 to El Dorado, while Searcy defeated Mountain Home 4-0 and then lost to El Dorado 2-1 on Friday. St. Joe fell 7-1 to Cossetat River in the 3A tournament. In girls soccer, the Conway Lady Cats lost 4-3 to Bentonville West on Friday. In the 5A tournament in Searcy, the Greenbrier girls fell 1-0 to Benton on Thursday, while the host team, the Searcy Lady Lions, defeated Greenwood 7-0 at Lions Stadium in Searcy, and then defeated Benton 3-0, and then defeated Siloam Springs 3-2, and will face Russellville in the state finals at 10 o'clock at Lakeside High School in Hot Springs on Saturday. St. Joseph girls defeated Harmony Grove 9-0 Thursday, and they'll fell 8-1 to Lifeway Christian, while the host Conway Christian Lady Eagles defeated Cossetat River 3-0, but lost 6-0 to Thayden on Friday. The UCA Bears won game one Thursday night in their baseball action over the weekend, 4-1 against Lipscomb, but then fell 16-5 on Friday and 7-4 in the series finale on Saturday in Conway. UCA will be the 3 seed in the gold division of the A-Sun tournament and will play Tuesday against Stetson at 5 o'clock in the first round of that tournament. And the Arkansas Diamond Hogs fell to Kentucky 4-3 in the first game of the final weekend series of the SEC season, but came back to win game 2, 5-4, and then in a slugfest on Saturday, came out on top of a 16-12 final score. Arkansas will play Wednesday in the SEC tournament in Hoover against the winner of Tuesday's South Carolina-Tennessee game. And the Arkansas Lady Razorback softball team defeated Fordham Friday night 8-0 and then South Florida Saturday 9-1 and then again 10-2 on Sunday to win the regional and will host a super regional this weekend. Be sure to join Matt Wilcox, Eric King, and I each Friday morning at 7 o'clock at Big Bang Breakfast in downtown Conway for the Friday Morning Sports Spectacular live right here. I'm JR, and that's a look at your Chris Crane Hyundai Sports Update on the Triarch Sports Network.
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4: From the Triarch Weather Center, areas of showers and a few thunderstorms will continue this morning and again this afternoon.
5: temperatures in the mid to upper 80s. Another round of rain and thunderstorms with a frontal boundary pushing through, are low in the mid to upper 60s tonight. Then showers and a few thunderstorms likely Wednesday, with a high back in the upper 70s. More scattered storms Wednesday night and again on Thursday, with a high in the mid to upper 70s. I'm staff meteorologist Dan Holliday from the TriArc Weather Center.
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3: From the Triarc Weather Center, areas of showers and a few thunderstorms will continue this morning and again this afternoon. Temperatures in the mid to upper 80s. Another round of rain and thunderstorms with a frontal boundary pushing through are low in the mid to upper 60s tonight. Then showers and a few thunderstorms likely Wednesday with a high back in the upper 70s. More scattered storms Wednesday night and again on Thursday with a high in the mid to upper 70s. I'm Staff Meteorologist Dan Holliday from the Triarc Weather Center.
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0: Hello, it's Christina the Culture Queen, bringing you everything you need to know to be in the know and to be entertained. Culture, cuisine, entertainment, I'm Christina Munoz-Madsen and I've got you covered. Reynolds Performance Hall on the UCA campus in Conway announced their season lineup last week, and there are some fantastic shows coming next year. Upcoming performances include Ann Wilson and Tripster, Velveteen, a new musical, Clue, Fragile Rock, Back to the Rock Live, Straight No Chaser, Curious George, The Golden Meatball, Mark Chestnut, Mrs. Doubtfire, the new musical comedy, A Christmas Story, the musical, Shucked, Dominate the Storm with Reed Timmer, Dr. Kaboom, Look Out, Science is Coming, Frankie Moreno, Rock and Roll Remastered with the Conway Symphony Orchestra, Twitty and Lynn, A Salute to Conway and Loretta, Tales from the Field with Jeff Corwin, and so much more. 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And if your kids enjoy music and the arts, the Nature and Arts Summer Camp at Wildwood Park for the Arts in West Little Rock may be a perfect fit. 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If you have entertainment options you'd like for us to share about, send me an email at christinatheculturequeen@gmail.com. I'm Christina the Culture Queen, bringing you everything you need to know to be in the know and be entertained.
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2: 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You know what time of year it is? Springtime. Even though there's been some days that don't feel very springy recently, and some days that feel real springy. One thing that will always make you feel springy is a trip to Daisy Day Florist in Greenbrier. That's right. Whether you're looking to brighten someone's day, including maybe even your own, because, you know, we can always do a little self-love and a little self-encouragement and always a little brightening for the new season. All of that you're going to find at Daisy Day Florist. 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
4: From the Tri-Arc Weather Center, areas of showers and a few thunderstorms will continue this morning and again this afternoon. Temperatures in the mid to upper 80s. Another round of rain and thunderstorms with a frontal boundary pushing through are low in the mid to upper 60s tonight. Then showers and a few thunderstorms likely Wednesday with a high back in the upper 70s. More scattered storms Wednesday night and again on Thursday with a high in the mid to upper 70s. I'm Staff Meteorologist Dan Holliday from the Tri-Arc Weather Center.
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0: 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This is 24/7 news coverage with Rick Walker.
1: Well, Morrilton's population has grown by over 3% since the 2020 census. This according to data released Thursday by the Census Bureau. The 2025 population estimates show Morrilton with a population of 7,195 compared to 6,979 at the 2020 count. Conway County likewise has grown by a little over 3%. Hope County has grown about 2.5%, and the city of Russellville grew by about 1.7%. As we told you, the city of Conway continues to grow at a rapid pace. Census Bureau reports Conway's population reached more than 72,000 residents as of July 1st of 2025. Central Arkansas Veterans Healthcare Systems will host a veteran town hall coming up on Wednesday, the 27th. That'll be from 10 to 11 in Class 134 at the Veteran and Military Resource Center at 302 Donaghy Avenue in Conway. The release states that veterans can receive important information and healthcare updates during the one-hour event, including clinic updates, tele-emergency care, Park A prescription program, and other related services. I'm Rick Walker in the First Community Bank Tri-Arc 24-Hour News Center, where community comes first. 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
2: 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One guy made it home. 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
4: From the Tri-Arc Weather Center, areas of showers and a few thunderstorms will continue this morning and again this afternoon. Temperatures in the mid to upper 80s. Another round of rain and thunderstorms with a frontal boundary pushing through are low in the mid to upper 60s tonight. Then showers and a few thunderstorms likely Wednesday, with a high back in the upper 70s. More scattered storms Wednesday night and again on Thursday, with a high in the mid to upper 70s. I'm staff meteorologist Dan Holliday from the Tri-Arc Weather Center.
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Here's a look at your Triarc community calendar. It's snack time. Tuesday, 5 p.m. at the Nixon Library in Jacksonville, you can try snacks from Thailand and rate them with emojis. 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Each week, the retro fitness hosts will be putting on 80s and 90s classics like Richard Simmons' Sweatin' to the Oldies, Step Aerobics with Cher, Jane Fonda's original workout series, and more. That's Tuesday, 5:30 p.m. at Lehman Library. 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They're going to meet at 7 o'clock at the Faulkner County Library. 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

0: Today's Best Country, My Country, Y107, taking you to the ends of the earth. That is Ty Myers here on this Tuesday morning here in downtown Conway, but out at HoCo Turf and Outdoor Equipment. It's also Tuesday morning, and April joins us here to catch us up on what's going on. You know, April, you and I talked a lot about the great product lines that you support and that you sell, everything from the Yanmar tractors to the power equipment to your mowers and all of that. And, of course, we have talked about the great service department that you have and the fact that you basically service anything small engine, right?
1: That's right.
0: So let's talk for a moment about why make the journey to HoCo Turf and Outdoor Equipment. It's not really a journey, but why make the trip to HoCo Turf and Outdoor Equipment? What sets HoCo apart from really anybody else? I mean, we know when it comes to, you know, you in the box stores, it's that individual service, but is that what carries on and why people keep coming back?
1: When you come to HoCo Turf, you get a much more personalized experience than you will, I would say, anywhere else. There's only three of us here for the most part. We very much try to remember our customers. We try to cater to them. You know, usually when you pull up with a piece of equipment or you come out, you know, on our lot to look for something, we meet you within a minute at most, greet you, tell you hello, ask you your name, and we're going to remember that name, and we're going to remember what you were looking at. You know, we're not perfect, and so we do make mistakes sometimes, but, you know, if you come here, you can just be guaranteed that you're going to get that personal attention that you like to get. You're going to get a great product because we try really hard to only carry premium products here, and you're going to get just some really personalized service that's really important to a customer, and it means a lot.
0: Well, it's about building relationships, right?
1: That's right. We try really hard, you know, to build relationships. We've got customers that have been with us, you know, for 9 years. And at that point in time, they become friends. We know their families. Their families members come and do service with us because they do. You know, and we just really value those relationships.
0: When you talk about those families in the service, you know, the family of equipment that you have on the property, that's a big part of why people keep coming back too, right?
1: And that's right. We try to carry brands that, you know, focus on that family relationship and building relationships with our customers. You know, big names like Aaron's and Gravely, they are family owned and operated, always have been, never been publicly traded, down to Yanmar Tractors, who've been, you know, in that same family forever as well. You know, we just really pride ourselves on having premium equipment here that is supported by a brand and a manufacturer that also believes the same way we do about the customer coming first.
0: Absolutely, because it is always about relationships. Those relationships are the things that when things get tough that you can count on. And there's nothing more depressing than going and talking to somebody about a piece of equipment and they look at you like, you know, you got four eyes or something because, you know, they don't know what you're talking about. And that's generally what will happen most time in these big box stores. But at HoCo Turf and Outdoor Equipment, it really is personal, and you take it personal.
1: We really do. Again, we value those relationships, and we try really hard to pay attention to how our customer's feeling. And, you know, did we do something to upset them? Is there something that we can, you know, do to make it right? Or are they really happy with their purchase? Because those are the calls that we like to have, and we get them fairly frequently.
0: Absolutely. Red Max Power Equipment, a great line of handheld equipment, and, of course, the Yanmar tractors. And, of course, we cannot talk about having fun and having HoCo Turf be a part of the party if we don't mention those Hammerhead go-karts.
1: It's Memorial Day weekend's coming up, and everybody has a need for a little go-kart to have a good time. We got them for your little ones. Y'all can sit and eat your barbecue and watch your toddlers and your, you know, first graders and stuff, you know, play on their go-karts. And then once they're done with them, you can get on them too.
0: Absolutely. 9325 Ferndale Cutoff Road. 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
0: Absolutely. Or just call April at 868-4626. 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
1: You too.
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0: Good morning. It's time to take a look back and a look ahead at what is happening in sports with our Chris Crane Hyundai Sports Update. In high school baseball, the Conway Wampus Cast defeated Jonesboro Friday 13-1 with Owen Davenport getting the complete game victory and Sean Cover hitting a three-run blast after a 45-minute lightning delay that moved Conway into the semifinals on Saturday. But on Saturday, the Cats fell to Bryant 12-6, coming up one game short of the state finals. Follow Conway Sports all season long on Cat Country 98.9 and 92.5. In softball, the Lady Cats fell 18-15 to Bentonville West on Friday to end their season, in spite of Sylvia King throwing 175 pitches in the game. The Greenbrier Baseball Panthers defeated Whitehall 10-0 in the first round, but fell 6-2 to Valley View on Friday to end their season. Meanwhile, the Greenbrier Lady Panthers battled to extra innings, but came up short 6-5 in 8 innings to end their season. The Valonia Lady Eagles lost 3-2 at Greene County Tech against Sheridan on Thursday, which ended their season. The Searcy Lions baseball team fell to Greenwood Thursday at Greene County Tech in the first-round action, while the Lady Lions softball defeated Siloam Springs 10-9 in their first-round game at Paragould High School, but then lost to Sylvan Hills 2-0 on Friday. Conway St. Joe baseball defeated Magazine 15-0 on Thursday, defeated Concord 11-1 to advance to Saturday's semifinals against Mount Ida, but they fell 5-4. Mayflower softball lost to Smack over Friday 5-2 after defeating Walnut Ridge 6-4 in the 3A tournament in Harrison. Whitman softball saw their season end against Riverside Friday 10-5 after defeating Alcorn 14-0 on Thursday at Palestine Wheatley. In boys soccer, Conway defeated Fayetteville 2-1 Thursday in Conway, then fell 3-0 against Bentonville on Friday. In the 5A tournament, the Greenbrier Panthers fell 2-1 to El Dorado, while Searcy defeated Mountain Home 4-0 and then lost to El Dorado 2-1 on Friday. St. Joe fell 7-1 to Cossetat River in the 3A tournament. In girls soccer, the Conway Lady Cats lost 4-3 to Bentonville West on Friday. In the 5A tournament in Searcy, the Greenbrier girls fell 1-0 to Benton on Thursday, while the host team, the Searcy Lady Lions, defeated Greenwood 7-0 at Lions Stadium in Searcy, and then defeated Benton 3-0, and then defeated Siloam Springs 3-2, and will face Russellville in the state finals at 10 o'clock at Lakeside High School in Hot Springs on Saturday. St. Joseph girls defeated Harmony Grove 9-0 Thursday, and they'll fell 8-1 to Lifeway Christian, while the host Conway Christian Lady Eagles defeated Cossetat River 3-0, but lost 6-0 to Thaden on Friday. The UCA Bears won Game 1 Thursday night in their baseball action over the weekend, 4-1 against Lipscomb, but then fell 16-5 on Friday and 7-4 in the series finale on Saturday in Conway. UCA will be the 3 seed in the gold division of the A-Sun tournament and will play Tuesday against Stetson at 5 o'clock in the first round of that tournament. And the Arkansas Diamond Hogs fell to Kentucky 4-3 in the first game of the final weekend series of the SEC season, but came back to win Game 2 5-4, and then in a slugfest on Saturday came out on top of a 16-12 final score. Arkansas will play Wednesday in the SEC tournament in Hoover against the winner of Tuesday's South Carolina-Tennessee game. And the Arkansas Lady Razorback softball team defeated Fordham Friday night 8-0 and then South Florida Saturday 9-1 and then again 10-2 on Sunday to win the regional and will host a super regional this weekend. Be sure to join Matt Wilcox, Eric King, and I each Friday morning at 7 o'clock at Big Bang Breakfast in downtown Conway for the Friday Morning Sports Spectacular live right here. I'm JR, and that's a look at your Chris Crane Hyundai Sports Update on the Triarch Sports Network.
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6: From the TriArc Weather Center, areas of showers and a few thunderstorms will continue this morning and again this afternoon. Temperatures in the mid to upper 80s. Another round of rain and thunderstorms with a frontal boundary pushing through are low in the mid to upper 60s tonight. Then showers and a few thunderstorms likely Wednesday with a high back in the upper 70s. More scattered storms Wednesday night and again on Thursday with a high in the mid to upper 70s. I'm Staff Meteorologist Dan Holliday from the TriArc Weather Center.
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4: From the TriArc Weather Center, areas of showers and a few thunderstorms will continue this morning and again this afternoon. Temperatures in the mid to upper 80s. Another round of rain and thunderstorms with a frontal boundary pushing through are low in the mid to upper 60s tonight. Then showers and a few thunderstorms likely Wednesday with a high back in the upper 70s. More scattered storms Wednesday night and again on Thursday with a high in the mid to upper 70s. I'm staff meteorologist Dan Holliday from the TriArc Weather Center.
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Today's best country, right here on My Country Y107. Good morning, and don't tell on me, okay? Yeah, I had a little extra for breakfast this morning, but don't tell on me, all right? Don't get me in the doghouse, a place I, you know, generally spend about 80% of my time. Here's Jason Aldean, Y107.

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1: Hello, it's Christina the Culture Queen, bringing you everything you need to know to be in the know and to be entertained. Culture, cuisine, entertainment, I'm Christina Munoz-Madsen and I've got you covered. Reynolds Performance Hall on the UCA campus in Conway announced their season lineup last week, and there are some fantastic shows coming next year. 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the Conway Symphony Orchestra, Twitty and Lynn, A Salute to Conway and Loretta, Tales from the Field with Jeff Corwin, and so much more. 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

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Got the latest now from Luke Combs, the song called Be By You. 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
2: Good morning, Rise and Shine. Another beautiful morning. Okay, so it's going to be a little cloudy and going to be a little wet at times today. But nonetheless, it's a great day in May right here in downtown Conway. Hi there, JR with you. Glad to get you up, get you rolling here this morning, reminding you about my friends at the Carpet Barn. Okay, so the holiday weekend is coming up, and you're thinking, okay, we really should tackle a couple of rooms in the house. We should really make some plans and really try to take care of some things as we head into summer. Well, the Carpet Barn is your first stop if you're looking for flooring, all right? Because it'll also be your last stop. All you need is right here in Conway at the Carpet Barn, located right down here on Oak Street, down towards German, and it's at 1579 East Oak Street, where Sean, DJ, Craig, Wesley, the whole crew is ready to help you out with your flooring needs, whether it be carpet, vinyl plank, hardwood, tile. I mean, they not only do flooring, but they also do custom showers, tile decks, because, see, at the Carpet Barn, they have more than 200, that's right, 200 years combined experience of flooring. They've got the knowledge, the know-how, and the little tricks to help you make the right decisions for your home. When you come in, they'll ask you things like, do you have pets? This is a high-traffic area. Do you have 47,000 kids running through the house all the time? Whatever the case may be that's going to affect the kind of flooring that you need, the great folks at the Carpet Barn are going to take care of you, all right? So here's what you do is you go by, you say, hey, can I talk to Sean, DJ, Craig, Wesley? Actually, one of them is probably going to address you when you walk through the door. And you can start talking about what you're looking for. They're going to take you through the whole process. They're going to give you samples to take home. You can do all kinds of things. They will help you measure for the job. They'll help you choose an installer. They'll work with you the entire way to make sure that the experience that you have at the Carpet Barn is a great experience, because they want you coming back. You know, not because anything's wrong, even though there is, they are ready to take care of it, but because they want to build a relationship with you so that all your flooring needs can be taken care of right here in Conway at the Carpet Barn. The Carpet Barn on Oak Street in Conway, 1579. Local people making things happen locally. It is the Carpet Barn. 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
4: From the Triarc Weather Center, areas of showers and a few thunderstorms will continue this morning and again this afternoon. Temperatures in the mid to upper 80s. Another round of rain and thunderstorms with a frontal boundary pushing through are low in the mid to upper 60s tonight. Then showers and a few thunderstorms likely Wednesday with a high back in the upper 70s. More scattered storms Wednesday night and again on Thursday with a high in the mid to upper 70s. I'm Staff Meteorologist Dan Holliday from the Triarc Weather Center.
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1: Mark Furman, the disgraced LA police detective who discovered the infamous bloody glove in the O.J. Simpson murder case, later pleaded no contest to perjury, has died at the age of 74. He died in Idaho, where he'd been living after battling an aggressive form of cancer, according to TMZ. He was hospitalized for roughly a week before his death. The death certificate is confidential in Idaho. There'll be no other information provided through the office. Officials with Friends of Arkansas PBS said yesterday the group was closing in quickly on its funding goal. Officials said the group was about $271,000 short of its $2 million goal. Support came from 1,215 viewers in 64 Arkansas counties, as well as Arkansas foundations that have pledged $1.5 million annually over the next 3 years. Contributors include the Walton Family Foundation, the Tyson Family Foundation, and the Sheck Family Foundation. 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I'm Rick Walker in the First Community Bank Triarch 24-Hour News Center, where community comes first. 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
3: From the Triarch Weather Center, areas of showers and a few thunderstorms will continue this morning and again this afternoon. Temperatures in the mid to upper 80s. Another round of rain and thunderstorms with a frontal boundary pushing through are low in the mid to upper 60s tonight. Then showers and a few thunderstorms likely Wednesday with a high back in the upper 70s. More scattered storms Wednesday night and again on Thursday with a high in the mid to upper 70s. I'm Staff Meteorologist Dan Holliday from the Triarch Weather Center.
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0: And of course, one of the great features that you're always going to find over at HoCo Turf is in the fun department when it comes to those Hammerhead go-karts.
1: Yep, that's right. 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
1: Oh, everybody talks about our location. 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Come check us out because our service is number one priority for us. We run a really kind of an old-fashioned, really honest business, and we really pride ourselves on treating people the way that we would want to be treated.
0: Absolutely. Go by and see April. What's the telephone number?
1: 501-868-4626.
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0: Good morning. It's time to take a look back and a look ahead at what is happening in sports with our Chris Crane Hyundai Sports Update. In high school baseball, the Conway Wampus Cast defeated Jonesboro Friday 13-1 with Owen Davenport getting the complete game victory and Sean Cover hitting a three-run blast after a 45-minute lightning delay that moved Conway into the semifinals on Saturday. But on Saturday, the Cats fell to Bryant 12-6, coming up one game short of the state finals. Follow Conway Sports all season long on Cat Country 98.9 and 92.5. In softball, the Lady Cats fell 18-15 to Bentonville West on Friday to end their season, in spite of Sylvia King throwing 175 pitches in the game. The Greenbrier Baseball Panthers defeated Whitehall 10-0 in the first round, but fell 6-2 to Valley View on Friday to end their season. Meanwhile, the Greenbrier Lady Panthers battled to extra innings, but came up short 6-5 in 8 innings to end their season. The Valonia Lady Eagles lost 3-2 at Greene County Tech against Sheridan on Thursday, which ended their season. The Searcy Lions baseball team fell to Greenwood Thursday at Greene County Tech in the first round action, while the Lady Lions softball defeated Siloam Springs 10-9 in their first round game at Paragould High School, but then lost to Sylvan Hills 2-0 on Friday. Conway St. Joe baseball defeated Magazine 15-0 on Thursday, defeated Concord 11-1 to advance to Saturday's semifinals against Mount Ida, but they fell 5-4. Mayflower softball lost to Smack over Friday 5-2 after defeating Walnut Ridge 6-4 in the 3A tournament in Harrison. Whitman softball saw their season end against Riverside Friday 10-5 after defeating Alcorn 14-0 on Thursday at Palestine Wheatley. In boys soccer, Conway defeated Fayetteville 2-1 Thursday in Conway, then fell 3-0 against Bentonville on Friday. In the 5A tournament, the Greenbrier Panthers fell 2-1 to El Dorado, while Searcy defeated Mountain Home 4-0 and then lost to El Dorado 2-1 on Friday. St. Joe fell 7-1 to Cossetat River in the 3A tournament. In girls soccer, the Conway Lady Cats lost 4-3 to Bentonville West on Friday. In the 5A tournament in Searcy, the Greenbrier girls fell 1-0 to Benton on Thursday, while the host team, the Searcy Lady Lions, defeated Greenwood 7-0 at Lions Stadium in Searcy, and then defeated Benton 3-0, and then defeated Siloam Springs 3-2, and will face Russellville in the state finals at 10 o'clock at Lakeside High School in Hot Springs on Saturday. St. Joseph girls defeated Harmony Grove 9-0 Thursday, and they'll fell 8-1 to Lifeway Christian, while the host Conway Christian Lady Eagles defeated Cossetat River 3-0, but lost 6-0 to Thayden on Friday. The UCA Bears won Game 1 Thursday night in their baseball action over the weekend, 4-1 against Lipscomb, but then fell 16-5 on Friday and 7-4 in the series finale on Saturday in Conway. UCA will be the 3 seed in the gold division of the A-Sun tournament and will play Tuesday against Stetson at 5 o'clock in the first round of that tournament. And the Arkansas Diamond Hogs fell to Kentucky 4-3 in the first game of the final weekend series of the SEC season, but came back to win Game 2 5-4, and then in a slugfest on Saturday came out on top of a 16-12 final score. Arkansas will play Wednesday in the SEC tournament in Hoover against the winner of Tuesday's South Carolina-Tennessee game. And the Arkansas Lady Razorback softball team defeated Fordham Friday night 8-0 and then South Florida Saturday 9-1 and then again 10-2 on Sunday to win the regional and will host a super regional this weekend. Be sure to join Matt Wilcox, Eric King, and I each Friday morning at 7 o'clock at Big Bang Breakfast in downtown Conway for the Friday Morning Sports Spectacular live right here. I'm JR, and that's a look at your Chris Crane Hyundai Sports Update on the Triarch Sports Network.
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Cliff and Susan will be performing at City Hall Park. That's happening Thursday, 6 to 8 p.m. They'll have live music, food trucks, and yard games as well. And it's a night of dancing, dancing at dusk with the Southwest Steppers Dance Workout Class. The event is free. It's open to all. It's at Julius Breckling Riverfront Park in North Little Rock. That's happening Thursday, 6 to 7:30 p.m. Now, if you need more details, more information on these or other events, head to that website, triarcradio.com. 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

0: Today's best country is right here on My Country Y107. Kane Brown and his latest with Woman. All right, women, men, children, we will be back over Julie's tomorrow morning, bright and early, beginning at 7 a.m. with our Centennial Bank Breakfast Club. So join us for the fun, all right? Lots of great conversation, things we'll be talking about, and we hope that you will join us, all right? Have yourself a fabulous, wonderful day. Again, the severe weather breaks out today. We will break in and keep you up to date on everything that is going on. And we will keep you updated on that right here and, of course, on our new website. 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Check it out, all right? See you tomorrow morning. Until then, come get me, Haley. Daddy is through.
1: I'm coming, Daddy. I'll be there as fast as I can. I love you.
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3: From the Triarc Weather Center, areas of showers and a few thunderstorms will continue this morning and again this afternoon. Temperatures in the mid to upper 80s. Another round of rain and thunderstorms with a frontal boundary pushing through are low in the mid to upper 60s tonight. Then showers and a few thunderstorms likely Wednesday with a high back in the upper 70s. More scattered storms Wednesday night and again on Thursday with a high in the mid to upper 70s. I'm Staff Meteorologist Dan Holliday from the Triarc Weather Center.
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7: From the Tri-Arc Weather Center, areas of showers and a few thunderstorms will continue this morning and again this afternoon. Temperatures in the mid to upper 80s. Another round of rain and thunderstorms with a frontal boundary pushing through are low in the mid to upper 60s tonight. Then showers and a few thunderstorms likely Wednesday with a high back in the upper 70s. More scattered storms Wednesday night and again on Thursday with a high in the mid to upper 70s. I'm staff meteorologist Dan Holliday from the Tri-Arc Weather Center.

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0: Hello, it's Christina the Culture Queen, bringing you everything you need to know to be in the know and to be entertained. Culture, cuisine, entertainment, I'm Christina Munoz-Madsen and I've got you covered. Reynolds Performance Hall on the UCA campus in Conway announced their season lineup last week, and there are some fantastic shows coming next year. Upcoming performances include Ann Wilson and Tripster, Velveteen, a new musical, Clue, Fragile Rock, Back to the Rock Live, Straight No Chaser, Curious George, The Golden Meatball, Mark Chestnut, Mrs. Doubtfire, the new musical comedy, A Christmas Story, the musical, Shucked, Dominate the Storm with Reed Timmer, Dr. Kaboom, Look Out, Science is Coming, Frankie Moreno, Rock and Roll, remastered with the Conway Symphony Orchestra, Twitty and Lynn, a salute to Conway and Loretta, Tales from the Field with Jeff Corwin, and so much more. 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And if your kids enjoy music and the arts, the Nature and Arts Summer Camp at Wildwood Park for the Arts in West Little Rock may be a perfect fit. 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It'll be June 8th through 12th from 9 to 3 daily. 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If you have entertainment options you'd like for us to share about, send me an email at christinatheculturequeen@gmail.com. I'm Christina the Culture Queen, bringing you everything you need to know to be in the know and be entertained.
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1: Here's the stories we're following this morning. Athletes from across the state heading to Harding this week for the 2026 Special Olympics Arkansas Summer Games. Celebration already on the move with the Flame of Hope Law Enforcement Torch Run. Special Olympics Arkansas CEO Terry Weir said the Summer Games are the organization's flagship competition and that events leading up to the weekend are already underway. The Law Enforcement Torch Run started on Wednesday with officers running in communities across the state to raise money and build awareness for Special Olympics Arkansas. Well, as the school year winds down in the state, educators and state leaders taking stock of a major change that reshaped the school day, the Bell-to-Bell No Cell Act, which requires phones to be off-limits to students. Governor Sanders signed the law in February of 2025. 1 year into the program, Sanders has called it an overwhelming success. Arkansas Secretary of Education Jacob Oliva says his department seeing things like schools reporting increased library book checkouts, more face-to-face interaction among students, fewer classroom distractions, reduced bullying, and overall improvement in school climates. I'm Rick Walker in the First Community Bank Triarch 24-Hour News Center, where community comes first. 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
2: From the Triarch Weather Center, areas of showers and a few thunderstorms will continue this morning and again this afternoon. Temperatures in the mid to upper 80s. Another round of rain and thunderstorms with a frontal boundary pushing through are low in the mid to upper 60s tonight. Then showers and a few thunderstorms likely Wednesday with a high back in the upper 70s. More scattered storms Wednesday night and again on Thursday with a high in the mid to upper 70s. I'm Staff Meteorologist Dan Holliday from the Triarch Weather Center.
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4: From the Triarch Weather Center, areas of showers and a few thunderstorms will continue this morning and again this afternoon. Temperatures in the mid to upper 80s. Another round of rain and thunderstorms with a frontal boundary pushing through are low in the mid to upper 60s tonight. Then showers and a few thunderstorms likely Wednesday with a high back in the upper 70s. More scattered storms Wednesday night and again on Thursday with a high in the mid to upper 70s. I'm staff meteorologist Dan Holliday from the Triarch Weather Center.
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0: 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Faulkner County Animal Shelter has added another volunteer orientation day. 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What is a novel? That's being presented by the Penn Point Writers Group, ages 18 and over. That's Saturday from noon to 2. Asking what makes a novel a novel. The Penn Point Writers Group hosts their latest workshop on novel writing, as well as delving into different types of genres and subgenres. Again, that's for adults 18 and older. And you're invited to a Memorial Day ceremony. That's happening Monday, May 25th at 11 a.m. That's going to be at Veterans Park Community Center, 508 North Lincoln Street in Cabot. If you need more information, you can head to the website, triarcradio.com. 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
5: From the Tri-Arc Weather Center, here's a look at your forecast. A little windy today, showers and thunderstorms hanging around. We have a low and cold front moving through the central plain. Still pretty warm for us, though. We'll hit the upper 80s. Rain and thunderstorms continue for the overnight hours, mid-60s, and then more wet weather coming up for Wednesday, a little cooler, upper 70s. I'm staff meteorologist Steve Hamilton from the Tri-Arc Weather Center.

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1: Arkansas Game and Fish say a bald eagle shot in Jefferson County will survive with help from an animal rehab facility. Raptor Rehab of Central Arkansas took in the bird to find out that an X-ray determined the animal had been shot. Officials at Raptor Rehab say that six pellets were discovered to have entered the eagle's body. Shooting an eagle is a federal offense. Rodney Paul from Raptor Rehab says the eagle got two pellets in the left wing, one in the right wing, two in the right leg, and one in the left side of the skull. Now, Paul said none of the eagle's bones were broken. Paul said it's his opinion the eagle was shot on purpose because it can't be mistaken for something else. Jacksonville Police Department investigating that incident that occurred Sunday night in which a six-year-old boy died after a shooting. Officers from the city's police department responded around 7:30 to that location, 4,000 block of South Highway 161. After receiving reports of gunfire, police found the child inside a vehicle with several gunshot wounds. Two adults were also in the vehicle, but were not hurt. Again, that investigation continues. And Morrilton's population continues to grow, as does Russellville and Conway. Morrilton's population growing by over 3%. Census Bureau reports that Conway's population reached more than 72,000 residents as of July 1st of 2025. I'm Rick Walker in the First Community Bank Triarc 24-Hour News Center, where community comes first. 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
4: From the Triarc Weather Center, here's a look at your forecast. A little windy today, showers and thunderstorms hanging around. We have a low and cold front moving through the central plain. Still pretty warm for us, though. We'll hit the upper 80s. Rain and thunderstorms continue for the overnight hours, mid-60s, and then more wet weather coming up for Wednesday, a little cooler, upper 70s. I'm staff meteorologist Steve Hamilton from the Triarc Weather Center.
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2: From the Tri-Arc Weather Center, here's a look at your forecast. A little windy today. Showers and thunderstorms hanging around. We have a low and cold front moving through the central plain. Still pretty warm for us, though. We'll hit the upper 80s. Rain and thunderstorms continue for the overnight hours, mid-60s, and then more wet weather coming up for Wednesday. A little cooler, upper 70s. I'm staff meteorologist Steve Hamilton from the Tri-Arc Weather Center.
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6: From the Triarc Weather Center, here's a look at your forecast. A little windy today, showers and thunderstorms hanging around. We have a low and cold front moving through the central plain. Still pretty warm for us, though. We'll hit the upper 80s. Rain and thunderstorms continue for the overnight hours, mid-60s, and then more wet weather coming up for Wednesday, a little cooler, upper 70s. I'm staff meteorologist Steve Hamilton from the Triarc Weather Center.

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1: 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One guy made it home. The guy not wearing his seatbelt didn't. 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
1: Here's the stories we're following this morning. Athletes from across the state heading to Harding this week for the 2026 Special Olympics Arkansas Summer Games celebration. Already on the move with the Flame of Hope Law Enforcement Torch Run. Special Olympics Arkansas CEO Terry Weir said the Summer Games are the organization's flagship competition and that events leading up to the weekend are already underway. The Law Enforcement Torch Run started on Wednesday with officers running in communities across the state to raise money and build awareness for Special Olympics Arkansas. Well, as the school year winds down in the state, educators and state leaders taking stock of a major change that reshaped the school day. The Bell to Bell No Cell Act, which requires phones to be off limits to students. Governor Sanders signed the law in February of 2025. 1 year into the program, Sanders has called it an overwhelming success. Arkansas Secretary of Education Jacob Oliva says his department seeing things like schools reporting increased library book checkouts, more face-to-face interaction among students, fewer classroom distractions, reduced bullying, and overall improvement in school climates. I'm Rick Walker in the First Community Bank Triarch 24-Hour News Center, where community comes first. 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
4: From the Triarch Weather Center, here's a look at your forecast. A little windy today. Showers and thunderstorms hanging around. We have a low and cold front moving through the central plain. Still pretty warm for us, though. We'll hit the upper 80s. Rain and thunderstorms continue for the overnight hours, mid-60s, and then more wet weather coming up for Wednesday. A little cooler, upper 70s. I'm staff meteorologist Steve Hamilton from the Triarch Weather Center.
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0: 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It's snack time. 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Each week, the Retro Fitness hosts will be putting on 80s and 90s classics like Richard Simmons' Sweatin' to the Oldies, Step Aerobics with Cher, Jane Fonda's original workout series, and more. That's Tuesday, 5:30 p.m. at Lehman Library. 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They're going to meet at 7 o'clock at the Faulkner County Library. 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
3: From the Tri-Arc Weather Center, here's a look at your forecast. A little windy today. Showers and thunderstorms hanging around. We have a low and cold front moving through the central plains. Still pretty warm for us, though. We'll hit the upper 80s. Rain and thunderstorms continue for the overnight hours, mid-60s, and then more wet weather coming up for Wednesday. A little cooler, upper 70s. I'm staff meteorologist Steve Hamilton from the Tri-Arc Weather Center.
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5: From the Tri-Arc Weather Center, here's a look at your forecast. A little windy today, showers and thunderstorms hanging around. We have a low and cold front moving through the central plains. Still pretty warm for us, though. We'll hit the upper 80s. Rain and thunderstorms continue for the overnight hours, mid-60s, and then more wet weather coming up for Wednesday, a little cooler, upper 70s. I'm staff meteorologist Steve Hamilton from the Tri-Arc Weather Center.

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1: Arkansas troopers have increased seatbelt enforcement for the annual Click It or Ticket campaign. According to Arkansas State Police, nearly 200 unbuckled people were killed in crashes across Arkansas in 2024. Nationwide, federal data shows more than 9,000 people died in crashes while not wearing seatbelts that same year. ASP officials say the campaign aims to reduce fatal crashes by increasing seatbelt use statewide. And authorities in Jacksonville investigating after a 6-year-old boy was shot multiple times in a vehicle and later died. Authorities say the victim was accompanied by two adults, both of whom were unharmed in the shooting. I'm Rick Walker in the First Community Bank Triarc 24-Hour News Center, where community comes first. Member FDIC.
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3: From the Triarc Weather Center, here's a look at your forecast. A little windy today, showers and thunderstorms hanging around. We have a low and cold front moving through the central plain. Still pretty warm for us, though. We'll hit the upper 80s. Rain and thunderstorms continue for the overnight hours, mid-60s, and then more wet weather coming up for Wednesday, a little cooler, upper 70s. I'm staff meteorologist Steve Hamilton from the Triarc Weather Center.
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2: From the Tri-Arc Weather Center, here's a look at your forecast. A little windy today. Showers and thunderstorms hanging around. We have a low and cold front moving through the central plain. Still pretty warm for us, though. We'll hit the upper 80s. Rain and thunderstorms continue for the overnight hours, mid-60s, and then more wet weather coming up for Wednesday. A little cooler, upper 70s. I'm staff meteorologist Steve Hamilton from the Tri-Arc Weather Center.
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4: From the Tri-Arc Weather Center, here's a look at your forecast. Some showers and thunderstorms hanging around today. We have that cold front moving through. We'll be in the upper 80s. Overnight, more rain and thunderstorms tapering off a little bit by about midnight, mid-60s, and then a few showers will hang around on Wednesday. It'll be a cloudy day and a little bit cooler. We'll stay in the upper 70s. I'm staff meteorologist Steve Hamilton from the Tri-Arc Weather Center.

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1: Conway residents were out in force again over the weekend, protesting that proposed data center campus plan for the Lolly Road area. That project involves a roughly 300,000 square foot data center campus tied to the unnamed Fortune 100 company and an estimated $1 billion investment. Residents have raised concerns about a lack of information on tax incentives connected to the project, along with questions about the facility's water and power usage. Protesters said demonstrations be held every other Saturday morning until they feel their voices are being heard. Every match played, every sponsor involved, every volunteer hour given helps support the UAMS Win Rockefeller Cancer Institute's bone marrow transplant program. This year's tennis classic will be May 24th through the 31st at the Rebsman Tennis Center. You can watch world-class talent compete while supporting a cause that truly matters. 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They'll be watching for you. Make sure you buckle up and get safe through the holiday. I'm Rick Walker in the First Community Bank Tri-Arc 24-Hour News Center, where community comes first. 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
3: From the Tri-Arc Weather Center, here's a look at your forecast. Some showers and thunderstorms hanging around today. We have that cold front moving through. We'll be in the upper 80s. Overnight, more rain and thunderstorms tapering off a little bit by about midnight, mid-60s, and then a few showers will hang around on Wednesday. It'll be a cloudy day and a little bit cooler. We'll stay in the upper 70s. I'm staff meteorologist Steve Hamilton from the Tri-Arc Weather Center.
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1: 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What is a novel? That's being presented by the Penn Point Writers Group, ages 18 and over. That's Saturday from noon to 2. Asking what makes a novel a novel? The Penn Point Writers Group hosts their latest workshop on novel writing, as well as delving into different types of genres and subgenres. Again, that's for adults 18 and older. And you're invited to a Memorial Day ceremony. That's happening Monday, May 25th at 11 a.m. That's going to be at Veterans Park Community Center, 508 North Lincoln Street in Cabot. 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
2: From the Tri-Arc Weather Center, here's a look at your forecast. Some showers and thunderstorms hanging around today. We have that cold front moving through. We'll be in the upper 80s. Overnight, more rain and thunderstorms tapering off a little bit by about midnight, mid-60s, and then a few showers will hang around on Wednesday. It'll be a cloudy day and a little bit cooler. We'll stay in the upper 70s. I'm staff meteorologist Steve Hamilton from the Tri-Arc Weather Center.
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1: Two guys drove to work. 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One guy wore a seatbelt. One guy didn't. One guy made it home. The guy not wearing his seatbelt didn't. Don't risk it. 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
5: From the Tri-Arc Weather Center, here's a look at your forecast. Some showers and thunderstorms hanging around today. We have that cold front moving through. We'll be in the upper 80s. Overnight, more rain and thunderstorms tapering off a little bit by about midnight, mid-60s, and then a few showers will hang around on Wednesday. It'll be a cloudy day and a little bit cooler. We'll stay in the upper 70s. I'm staff meteorologist Steve Hamilton from the Tri-Arc Weather Center.

0: Country, my country, Y107 with Riley Green and Change Your Mind. I'm Kenny. Welcome to Tuesday afternoon. Well, Star Wars actor Pedro Pascal completely shocked the theme park guests this week when he secretly put on his screen-accurate Mandalorian armor and strolled through Disneyland's Galaxy Edge. He interacted with dozens of kids, took photos for over an hour before pulling off his helmet to reveal his identity, causing absolute chaos among the parents who realized they were standing next to Hollywood's favorite internet daddy. Now, he didn't actually mean to surprise anyone. He just forgot his regular clothes at the hotel and used the armor to avoid getting sunburned.
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1: 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Really, I mean, I was impressed by not only the quality, but the options and different things that

0: you've got available.
1: Absolutely. So we sell Hammerhead go-karts here. Hammerhead is a company based out of Texas that is actually owned by Polaris. We've got tiny ones for the little bitty guys, about 3 and up. And then we've got big ones, which we actually fit in, and they're a lot of fun. Every once in a while, the guys get bored and they'll take them out and race them and have a good time, just kind of as a feel-good moment when they need a break.
0: Absolutely. So, you know, if people are, you know, already starting to think about, what am I going to do with the kids this summer? Then checking out these Hammerhead go-karts would be a fun thing. And if you're thinking, well, you know, I'd like to have a little fun with them too, it's great because it could be a family affair. Of course, at HOCO Turf this time of year, it's all talk about mowing and about, you know, working the property. And, you know, it's kind of gotten away from them in the winter months and things like that. So when you talk about all the different things that you've got available, I mean, everything from Husqvarna chainsaws to you've got the Yanmar tractors, the big mowers. I mean, you've got it all, right?
1: We do. We're also a Red Max dealer, which makes us a little bit unique because not a lot of people have Red Max. Red Max is a very, very good product. They've got a full line of pruners and trimmers and leaf blowers. They currently have the biggest leaf blower on the market, and it is an absolute beast.
0: Well, what we need to do is we need to stop by and see you. So, HOCO Turf, that's located right on Highway 10, just, what, 2 miles past the Chenal Light, right?
1: That's exactly right. Right there on the left across from the West Pulaski Fire Department.
0: 9325 Ferndale Cutoff Road. 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
1: Monday through Friday, 8 to 5, and Saturdays, 8 to 2. And if you want to buy something, we can pretty much be reached anytime. You just give us a text and we'll show up for you.
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1: Arkansas Game and Fish say a bald eagle shot in Jefferson County will survive with help from an animal rehab facility. Raptor Rehab of Central Arkansas took in the bird to find out that an X-ray determined the animal had been shot. Officials at Raptor Rehab say that 6 pellets were discovered to have entered the eagle's body. Shooting an eagle is a federal offense. Rodney Paul from Raptor Rehab says the eagle got 2 pellets in the left wing, 1 in the right wing, 2 in the right leg, and 1 in the left side of the skull. Now, Paul said none of the eagle's bones were broken. Paul said it's his opinion the eagle was shot on purpose because it can't be mistaken for something else. Jacksonville Police Department investigating that incident that occurred Sunday night in which a 6-year-old boy died after a shooting. Officers from the city's police department responded around 7:30 to that location, 4,000 block of South Highway 161. After receiving reports of gunfire, police found the child inside a vehicle with several gunshot wounds. 2 adults were also in the vehicle, but were not hurt. Again, that investigation continues. And Morrilton's population continues to grow, as does Russellville and Conway. Morrilton's population grown by over 3%. Census Bureau reports that Conway's population reached more than 72,000 residents as of July 1st of 2025. I'm Rick Walker in the First Community Bank Triarch 24-Hour News Center, where community comes first. 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
3: From the Triarch Weather Center, here's a look at your forecast. Some showers and thunderstorms hanging around today. We have that cold front moving through. We'll be in the upper 80s. Overnight, more rain and thunderstorms tapering off a little bit by about midnight, mid-60s, and then a few showers will hang around on Wednesday. It'll be a cloudy day and a little bit cooler. We'll stay in the upper 70s. I'm staff meteorologist Steve Hamilton from the Triarch Weather Center.
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Dream My Country, Y107, Kelsey Hart with Fireworks. We may have some fireworks with some weather next couple of days. Good chance of rain and thunderstorms in the forecast. Here's Kane Brown with Backseat Driver on Y107.

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0: My Country, Y107 with Jelly Roll. I am Kenny. Well, the United Kingdom's Croc Circle season is officially underway, and the second major formation of the year was just discovered in a rural English wheat field. The elaborate design features a five-pointed star made of interlocking circles that, when viewed from the sky, looks exactly like the iconic Michelin Man mascot. Ufologists are debating the cosmic meaning, while locals think a tractor driver had too many pints. If aliens travel light years across the galaxy just to vandalize a farm with the tire mascot fan art, yeah, we probably need to reevaluate our place in the universe.
1: From the Tri-Arc Weather Center, here's a look at your forecast. Some showers and thunderstorms hanging around today. We have that cold front moving through. We'll be in the upper 80s. Overnight, more rain and thunderstorms tapering off a little bit by about midnight, mid-60s, and then a few showers will hang around on Wednesday. It'll be a cloudy day and a little bit cooler. We'll stay in the upper 70s. I'm staff meteorologist Steve Hamilton from the Tri-Arc Weather Center.
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1: Today's best country, my country, Y107, Hudson Westbrook with House Again. Like to let you know there's going to be a Memorial Day ceremony next Monday at 11 a.m. at the Veterans Park Community Center, 508 North Lincoln Street in Cabot. 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
4: From the Tri-Arc Weather Center, here's a look at your forecast. Some showers and thunderstorms hanging around today. We have that cold front moving through. We'll be in the upper 80s. Overnight, more rain and thunderstorms tapering off a little bit by about midnight, mid-60s, and then a few showers will hang around on Wednesday. It'll be a cloudy day and a little bit cooler. We'll stay in the upper 70s. I'm staff meteorologist Steve Hamilton from the Tri-Arc Weather Center.

0: Today's Best Country, My Country, Y107, the latest from Jason Aldean. Don't tell on me. Well, if you've got Netflix, let me tell you what's happening new over the next couple of days. Today, the documentary Untold UK, Liverpool's Miracle of Istanbul. Warning about that, it's about soccer. You also have the stand-up comedy special Wanda Sykes' Legacy. Tomorrow, the series Kurizama, Season 1. Thursday, the series The Burrows, Season 1, and the documentary James.
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0: 107, Megan Maroney. I'm okay. You would be okay if you woke up with JR in the morning ride on Y107. He'll have sports updates thanks to Chris Crane Hyundai. He takes his show on the road to for the Centennial Bank Breakfast Club on Wednesday at Julie's. That is tomorrow morning. And the Sports Spectacular Show Fridays at Big Bad Breakfast in downtown Conway. 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
1: Hey, this is JR. I want to tell you about my great new friends and partners over at the Carpet Barn here in Conway. 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
3: Here's the stories we're following this morning. Athletes from across the state heading to Harding this week for the 2026 Special Olympics Arkansas Summer Games. Celebration already on the move with the Flame of Hope Law Enforcement Torch Run. Special Olympics Arkansas CEO Terry Weir said the Summer Games are the organization's flagship competition and that events leading up to the weekend are already underway. The Law Enforcement Torch Run started on Wednesday with officers running in communities across the state to raise money and build awareness for Special Olympics Arkansas. Well, as the school year winds down in the state, educators and state leaders taking stock of a major change that reshaped the school day. The Bell-to-Bell No Cell Act, which requires phones to be off-limits to students. Governor Sanders signed the law in February of 2025. 1 year into the program, Sanders has called it an overwhelming success. Arkansas Secretary of Education Jacob Oliva says his department seeing things like schools reporting increased library book checkouts, more face-to-face interaction among students, fewer classroom distractions, reduced bullying, and overall improvement in school climates. I'm Rick Walker in the First Community Bank Tri-Arc 24-Hour News Center, where community comes first. 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
4: From the Tri-Arc Weather Center, here's a look at your forecast. Some showers and thunderstorms hanging around today. We have that cold front moving through. We'll be in the upper 80s. Overnight, more rain and thunderstorms tapering off a little bit by about midnight, mid-60s, and then a few showers will hang around on Wednesday. It'll be a cloudy day and a little bit cooler. We'll stay in the upper 70s. I'm staff meteorologist Steve Hamilton from the Tri-Arc Weather Center.
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0: Now here's a look at your Triarc community calendar. It's snack time. 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Also, a chance to get fit at the library with a guided low-impact workout with a nostalgic feel. You'll have a blast and get fit with a throwback workout program for all ages. Each week, the Retro Fitness hosts will be putting on 80s and 90s classics like Richard Simmons' Sweatin' to the Oldies, Step Aerobics with Cher, Jane Fonda's original workout series, and more. That's Tuesday, 5:30 p.m. at Lehman Library. 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

0: 7 with Luke Combs and Fast Car. What's going on? I'm Kenny. With my time machine rewind, this day in 1743, French scientist Jean-Pierre Christian officially invented the Celsius thermometer scale, setting the freezing point of water to 0 degrees and the boiling point at 100 degrees. This system was adopted by almost the entire planet, leaving America to stubbornly cling to Fahrenheit forever just to make weather forecasts sound more dramatic.
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2: 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In April, we've moved into May. I know we had your month where we celebrated you. Now it's time to celebrate May and getting into, service season, because some folks, because of the drier conditions, maybe haven't had to mow as much as what they anticipated. And so they really haven't gotten the equipment broken in. And now they're starting to get out there and to find some of the broken in needs to be repaired because it's broken, right?
3: That's right. 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
3: 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We're about 2 miles west of the Chenal Light. 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We are open Monday through Friday, 8 to 5, Saturdays, 8 to 2. 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We do a lot of giveaways there.
4: From the Tri-Arc Weather Center, here's a look at your forecast. Some showers and thunderstorms hanging around today. We have that cold front moving through. We'll be in the upper 80s. Overnight, more rain and thunderstorms tapering off a little bit by about midnight, mid-60s, and then a few showers will hang around on Wednesday. It'll be a cloudy day and a little bit cooler. We'll stay in the upper 70s. I'm staff meteorologist Steve Hamilton from the Tri-Arc Weather Center.
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0: Today's best country, my country, Y107. Love that song from Co Wetzel and Jesse Murph. I am Kenny. Y107 have teamed up with Strategic Wealth Partners to bring you our pet of the week. Each pet is from Conway Animal Services. You got to go to our Facebook page to see this week's pet of the week. It is Oscar, a 3-year-old sweetheart of a puppy. He is great on a leash and is good with other animals. You can check him out at Conway Animal Services.
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5: From the Tri-Arc Weather Center, here's a look at your forecast. Some showers and thunderstorms hanging around today. We have that cold front moving through. We'll be in the upper 80s. Overnight, more rain and thunderstorms tapering off a little bit by about midnight, mid-60s, and then a few showers will hang around on Wednesday. It'll be a cloudy day and a little bit cooler. We'll stay in the upper 70s. I'm staff meteorologist Steve Hamilton from the Tri-Arc Weather Center.
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0: 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Y107, Corey Kent, Co. Wetzel with Rocky Mountain Low. Well, a new tech startup is trying to bring back the screenless MP3 player, marketing it as a digital detox music companion for the modern age. The device holds exactly 50 songs, has no Bluetooth, and forces you to shuffle tracks blindly. Early reviews say it's revolutionary, while anyone over the age of 25 remembers it as the thing they lost in the couch cushion in 2006. You know, can't wait to pay $150 for a piece of plastic that does 10% of what my phone does, just so I can feel nostalgic about a time when I had fewer back pain issues.
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1: Arkansas Children's Hospital has unveiled a major expansion aimed at improving both patient care and the overall experience for children and families. It's a $371 million project, includes all new lobby and gallery and the new Champions Pavilion, both state-of-the-art facilities. Hospital President and CEO Marcy Dotterer said the expansion was intentionally designed to create a welcoming atmosphere for patients navigating medical treatment. The Alexander Police Department has released the identity of a victim after finding human remains on May 6th. Police identified the remains as Samuel Cameron from Judsonia. If you know Mr. Cameron or have information regarding his death, contact the Alexander Police Department at 501-274-4400 or the Saline County Coroner at 501-303-5658. And Arkansas Game and Fish say a bald eagle shot in Jefferson County will survive with help from an animal rehab facility. Raptor Rehab of Central Arkansas took the bird in and found out an X-ray determined the animal had been shot. Officials at Raptor Rehab say that six pellets were discovered to have entered the eagle's body. Shooting an eagle is a federal offense. Jefferson County Sheriff's Office tells Triarch News that it will be investigated by Arkansas Game and Fish and then turned over to federal officials. I'm Rick Walker in the First Community Bank, Triarch 24-Hour News Center, where community comes first. Member FDIC.
2: From the Triarch Weather Center, here's a look at your forecast. Some showers and thunderstorms hanging around today. We have that cold front moving through. We'll be in the upper 80s. Overnight, more rain and thunderstorms tapering off a little bit by about midnight, mid-60s, and then a few showers will hang around on Wednesday. It'll be a cloudy day and a little bit cooler. We'll stay in the upper 70s. I'm staff meteorologist Steve Hamilton from the Triarch Weather Center.
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Today's best country, my country, Y107. Appreciate you hanging out on a Tuesday afternoon. Weather's going to be kind of awful for the next few days. I will say awful because we do need the rain. So, yay rain. Here's Warren Ziders on Y107.

0: 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That's happening Thursday, 6 to 8 p.m. They'll have live music, food trucks, and yard games as well. And it's a night of dancing, dancing at dusk with the Southwest Steppers Dance Workout Class. The event is free. It's open to all. It's at Julius Breckling Riverfront Park in North Little Rock. That's happening Thursday, 6 to 7:30 p.m. Now, if you need more details, more information on these or other events, head to that website, triarcradio.com. 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

0: 107, Dustin Lynch in the scorching hot Mackenzie Porter. I am Kenny. New movie in theaters this week at the Cinemark. It is the latest Star Wars movie, The Mandalorian and Grogu, starring Kathleen Kennedy, Pedro Pascal, and Sigourney Weaver. You also have the horror thriller movie, Passenger.
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4: From the Tri-Arch Weather Center, here's a look at your forecast. Some showers and thunderstorms hanging around today. We have that cold front moving through. We'll be in the upper 80s. Overnight, more rain and thunderstorms tapering off a little bit by about midnight, mid-60s, and then a few showers will hang around on Wednesday. It'll be a cloudy day and a little bit cooler. We'll stay in the upper 70s. I'm staff meteorologist Steve Hamilton from the Tri-Arch Weather Center.
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0: 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Dylan Scott, what he'll never have. Today morning, including tomorrow for the Centennial Bank Breakfast Club at Julie's Sweet Shop. 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
5: From the Tri-Arc Weather Center, here's a look at your forecast. A few showers possible overnight, but that cold front is slowly moving out of the way. Mid-60s and cloudy skies. And then for Wednesday, some showers possible, clouds and mid-70s. Might get a leftover shower on Wednesday night. Then we have a new low-pressure system arriving Thursday with some more rain. This is staff meteorologist Steve Hamilton from the Tri-Arc Weather Center.
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6: Program the blast-off sequence. 5, 4, 3, 2, 1. We have ignition.
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0: Morgan Wallen with Don't We on Y107. I am Kenny. Well, this is weird. Workers at a remote oil field in Argentina are claiming their night shifts have become a living nightmare due to a mischievous goblin-like creature haunting the facility. The crew released security footage showing some heavy cones moving completely on their own and photos of a tiny dark figure lurking near the machinery. Skeptics say it's just an elaborate prank to scare the new guy, but the night shift is refusing to work alone. The goblin actually is the physical corporate spirit of the oil company, manifested to personally torment employees for actually taking a bathroom break.
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0: Hello, it's Christina the Culture Queen, bringing you everything you need to know to be in the know and to be entertained. Culture, cuisine, entertainment, I'm Christina Munoz-Madsen and I've got you covered. Reynolds Performance Hall on the UCA campus in Conway announced their season lineup last week, and there are some fantastic shows coming next year. Upcoming performances include Ann Wilson and Tripster, Velveteen, a new musical, Clue, Fragile Rock, Back to the Rock Live, Straight No Chaser, Curious George, The Golden Meatball, Mark Chestnut, Mrs. Doubtfire, the new musical comedy, A Christmas Story, the musical, Shucked, Dominate the Storm with Reed Timmer, Dr. Kaboom, Look Out, Science is Coming, Frankie Moreno, Rock and Roll, remastered with 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I'm Christina the Culture Queen, bringing you everything you need to know to be in the know and be entertained.
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1: The city of Conway said they're preparing to begin construction on the Court Street Alleyway Improvement Project in downtown. This project will be contained within the city block, bordered by Oak, Court, Main, and Chestnut Streets, with alleyway entrances accessible from each corridor. Improvements will include seating, parking, centralized sanitation receptacles, landscaping, public art, and lighting. Arkansas State Troopers recently graduated from the Arkansas School of Law Enforcement Supervision through the Criminal Justice Institute. CID SIU Sergeant Stephen Briggs, Sergeant Ton Harris from Troop E, Sergeant Nathan Williams from Troop A, Sergeant Dakota Bailey from Troop A, and Sergeant Sammy Norris, the CID from Company B. Sergeant Todd Harris served as the class leader for that session. And the Jacksonville Police is requesting assistance locating a white vehicle believed to be involved in Sunday's shooting death of a 6-year-old boy in the 2000 block of Coverdale. It is a white, apparently 2011 to 2016 Hyundai Elantra. We have a picture of it up at triarchradio.com. I'm Rick Walker in the First Community Bank Triarch 24-Hour News Center, where community comes first. Member FDIC.
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4: From the Triarc Weather Center, here's a look at your forecast. A few showers possible overnight, but that cold front is slowly moving out of the way. Mid-60s and cloudy skies. And then for Wednesday, some showers possible, clouds and mid-70s. Might get a leftover shower on Wednesday night. Then we have a new low-pressure system arriving Thursday with some more rain. This is staff meteorologist Steve Hamilton from the Triarc Weather Center.
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What is a novel? That's being presented by the Penn Point Writers Group, ages 18 and over. That's Saturday from noon to 2. Asking what makes a novel a novel? The Penn Point Writers Group hosts their latest workshop on novel writing, as well as delving into different types of genres and subgenres. Again, that's for adults 18 and older. And you're invited to a Memorial Day ceremony. That's happening Monday, May 25th at 11 a.m. That's going to be at Veterans Park Community Center, 508 North Lincoln Street in Cabot. If you need more information, you can head to the website, triarcradio.com. 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I'm Jennifer Lipp with your TriArc Community Calendar on My Country Y107.

0: is a new artist. His name is Graylin James. That is Water at a Wedding on Y107. I'm Kenny. Well, an incredible video captured by a Ukrainian military drone specialist has gone viral after showing a remarkably clear metallic UFO hovering silently in the sky. The object is a bright orb featuring a central light source and six illuminated cones extending outward. While military tech advisors suspect it's a highly classified experimental enemy weapon, internet forums are convinced the mothership has finally arrived. You know, nice to know that even at a high-stakes military zone, the aliens are just floating around like, hey, guys, don't mind us. We're just checking out the scenery.
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4: From the Tri-Arc Weather Center, here's a look at your forecast. A few showers possible overnight, but that cold front is slowly moving out of the way. Mid-60s and cloudy skies. And then for Wednesday, some showers possible, clouds and mid-70s. Might get a leftover shower on Wednesday night. Then we have a new low-pressure system arriving Thursday with some more rain. This is staff meteorologist Steve Hamilton from the Tri-Arc Weather Center.
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0: today's best country, My Country Y107. Chris Stapleton there for you. I'm Kenny. Join the Master Gardeners on Saturday mornings in the Teaching Garden at the Faulkner County Library for hands-on learning about gardening. The Master Gardener Teaching Garden sessions are open to anyone who wants to learn about gardening. Questions are welcome, so don't be shy. It runs from 9 a.m. to 11 a.m. this Saturday.
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8: From the Tri-Arc Weather Center, here's a look at your forecast. A few showers possible overnight, but that cold front is slowly moving out of the way. Mid-60s and cloudy skies. And then for Wednesday, some showers possible, clouds and mid-70s. Might get a leftover shower on Wednesday night. Then we have a new low-pressure system arriving Thursday with some more rain. This is staff meteorologist Steve Hamilton from the Tri-Arc Weather Center.

0: today's best country, my country, Y107. Jordan Davis would turn this truck around. 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
1: Arkansas Children's Hospital has unveiled a major expansion aimed at improving both patient care and the overall experience for children and families. It's a $371 million project, includes all new lobby and gallery and the new Champions Pavilion, both state-of-the-art facilities. Hospital President and CEO Marcy Dotterer said the expansion was intentionally designed to create a welcoming atmosphere for patients navigating medical treatment. The Alexander Police Department has released the identity of a victim after finding human remains on May 6th. Police identified the remains as Samuel Cameron from Judsonia. If you know Mr. Cameron or have information regarding his death, contact the Alexander Police Department at 501-274-4400 or the Saline County Coroner at 501-303-5658. And Arkansas Game and Fish say a bald eagle shot in Jefferson County will survive with help from an animal rehab facility. Raptor Rehab of Central Arkansas took the bird in and found out an X-ray determined the animal had been shot. Officials at Raptor Rehab say that six pellets were discovered to have entered the eagle's body. Shooting an eagle is a federal offense. Jefferson County Sheriff's Office tells Tri-Arc News that it will be investigated by Arkansas Game and Fish and then turned over to federal officials. I'm Rick Walker in the First Community Bank, Tri-Arc 24-Hour News Center, where community comes first. Member FDIC.
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3: From the Tri-Arc Weather Center, here's a look at your forecast. A few showers possible overnight, but that cold front is slowly moving out of the way. Mid-60s and cloudy skies. And then for Wednesday, some showers possible, clouds and mid-70s. Might get a leftover shower on Wednesday night. Then we have a new low-pressure system arriving Thursday with some more rain. This is staff meteorologist Steve Hamilton from the Tri-Arc Weather Center.
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New song from a new artist that is Alexandra Kay with Straight for the Heart. What's going on? I am Kenny. Thanks for listening on your Tuesday. Here is Luke Combs with Days Like These on Y107.

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0: today's best country, my country, Y107, Kane Brown, like I love country music. Well, a man in Germany had to be rescued by emergency services after he managed to get his entire arm completely stuck inside a train station vending machine while trying to retrieve a dropped candy bar. He remained stuck for 3 full days because the station was closed for renovations, surviving entirely on the snacks he could reach with his free hand. On the bright side, he had unlimited access to Snicker bars for 72 hours. On the downside, his dignity is gone forever.
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2: From the Tri-Arc Weather Center, here's a look at your forecast. A few showers possible overnight, but that cold front is slowly moving out of the way. Mid-60s and cloudy skies. And then for Wednesday, some showers possible, clouds and mid-70s. Might get a leftover shower on Wednesday night. Then we have a new low-pressure system arriving Thursday with some more rain. This is staff meteorologist Steve Hamilton from the Tri-Arc Weather Center.
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0: today's best country, my country, Y107, Sam Hunt with Country House. Time for me to head to the house. I appreciate you listening and putting up with my nonsense. My name is Kenny. Back hopefully tomorrow around 2-ish. Before I go, as the tradition holds, here it is, your awful, and today I mean awful, terrible dad joke of the day. What did the blanket say to the bed? I got you covered. I got you covered. But the blanket said to the bed.
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